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0: there who's a pal, a buddy, a BFF. What you don't expect is for your very own late night pal to be a member of the Rock and Roll Hall of Fame. But then again, this ain't your average rock and roll rodeo. Confide in him now, and you shall be rewarded. It's Alice's Attic with Alice Cooper.
1: So how's your evening going? Me? I'm okay. Thanks for asking. I mean, it's pretty easy being Alice Cooper. People seem to like me, and I like people. Well done. With a little bit of Tabasco. I really do appreciate you guys listening to Alice's Attic because I'm not exactly a professional DJ. All right, enough of my random rambling. 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

0: 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It's Movie Music Madness, starring the one and only Alice Cooper.
1: If you were around in 1985, I bet you remember this movie. It's called Mask, and it stars Cher, Sam Elliott, and Eric Stoltz. The film is based on the life and death of Rocky Dennis, a boy who had an extremely rare genetic disorder known as lionitis. Due to the head enlargement that it causes. I do remember the movie, and it was really well done. The soundtrack had a bunch of rock songs from Bruce Springsteen, Gary U.S. Bonds, and this one from my buddy Bob Seger. Here's Bob, down on Main Street.

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0: sifting through the dusty mess of memories and cobwebs inside the mind of a rock icon.
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2: I just played you some Bob Seger, so I thought I'd tell you a story about my stories, Detroit stories. The record, in particular, East Side Story, the song, Detroit Stories, was my record out back in 2021. It debuted at number one on Billboard's top album sales chart. Yay for me. East Side Story was originally done by Seger and his band, The Last Herd. Seger had originally written the song for a Detroit band called The Underdogs, managed by Edward Punch Andrews, along with Seger, but then Seger recorded it himself. I didn't know the song. Bob Ezrin brought it in, and I listened to it, and I said, well, can we do it the way Alice would do it? And he goes, yeah, that's the idea. So we changed the lyrics a little bit and did a little more theatricality on it. And with that, another Detroit story straight from the horse's mouth. I'll be right back with something more trivial.
0: Alice will be right back.
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10: I'm not flashy, but I get results, and I've got your back.
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2: What is the subtitle to the 1985 Grammy-nominated Pat Benatar single, Invincible? The full title is Invincible, The Legend of Billie Jean. And it's from her sixth studio album, Seven the Hard Way. The film The Legend of Billie Jean stars Helen Slater. And in his film debut, Christian Slater. Really good actor, Christian Slater. So here it is, Invincible.

0: There's more Alice Cooper coming sooner than later. Alice's Attic with Alice Cooper.
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0: looking for a radio host who plays games with you, you've come to the wrong place. Unless, of course, the game is rock, paper, scissors. Then you can count on our faithful host to choose rock every single time. He's got his microphone on, and his leathers are just back from the cleaners. It's Alice's Attic with Alice Cooper.
1: What's up, party people? And when I say party people, I mean you. There in your easy chair, chowing down on Doritos and Diet Coke and listening to your Uncle Alice ramble on. By the way, what's going on with Doritos and M&Ms? I just got spicy pizza Doritos. Everybody's experimenting with all these different flavors of everything. And M&Ms has gone totally off the map. I had key lime pie M&Ms the other day. And I mean, it's everything you can imagine. Liver and onions, M&Ms, that'll be good. Anyways, don't mess around with M&Ms, okay? They're great as they are. But they really do taste like lemon meringue. It's really interesting. Okay, I have songs and bands and trivia and all sorts of stuff and nonsense that will make your evening bearable. So let's get to the rock.
0: Alice's Attic with Alice Cooper.

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0: testing the limits of your musical proficiency. It's Rock Trivia on Alice's Attic with Alice Cooper.
1: Okay, rock fans, what stick song is a first-person story of an outlaw captured for a bounty who is about to be executed for his criminal activities? Renegade. The lyrics written by Tommy Shaw include, "Hangman is coming down from the gallows, and I don't have very long." Renegade sticks.

0: Alice's Attic with Alice Cooper and Alice's email.
1: Dear Alice, I don't usually send emails, but I hope this reaches you. I've always loved your music, and I certainly still do. I also wanted to share a quick joke with you. What smells worse than anchovies? Anchovies butts. Best regards, Clay Lombardo. I guess so. I've never really gotten that deep into anchovies, but the next time I have one on a Caesar salad, I will look for the butt. If you can top that joke, and I do believe that you can, send your funny stuff my way at alice@alicesattic.com. Hearty har, and even another har.
0: Alice will be back in a moment.
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1: 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You gotta love the 80s in Alice's Attic. Here's Coop now.
3: One of the best named men in rock, other than me, of course, is Buck Darma of Blue Oyster Cult. He wrote the BOC hit Burnin' For You, which was on the charts in 1981. And that, of course, makes it perfect for You Gotta Love the 80s. We gave this band their first break. We took them on tour. And to this day, they still thank us for giving us that break of getting out in front of a lot of people. All right, so let's hear it. A song that's not about hemorrhoids.

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0: This is Attic. Your sagacious hosts could truly benefit from having a yard sale. Who wouldn't be interested in used straitjackets, top hats, guillotines, and leather pants? There's even a lava lamp from his first L.A. apartment. But amongst the flotsam and jetsam of an extraordinarily interesting life are the tantalizing tales that only a Rock and Roll Hall of Famer could deliver. So sit back and enjoy another hour of rock and talk with Alice Cooper.
1: 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And two, you can do other things while you're listening. 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Alice's Attic is the perfect accompaniment to all sorts of activities. I'm not even going to go into the adult ones. Okay, you like rock? I've got it right here to play for you. Let me prove it.
0: Alice's Attic with Alice Cooper.

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0: Alice's Attic with Alice Cooper and another taste of Live and Kicking.
1: Peter Frampton's one of the rare artists who, like Cheap Trick, had one of his biggest hits with a live album. Nobody had heard of Cheap Trick until they made the Live at Budokan, which put them on the map and actually made them a major act. Same thing with Peter Frampton. So let's hear Frampton in concert in his heyday with Show Me the Way. And before this, Peter Frampton basically was a pop star until people actually listened to the fact that he's one of the best guitar players in rock and roll. He had two careers. Show Me the Way live.

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2: Okay, freakazoids, I've got facts to freak you out. Without further ado, here we go. The most streamed Spotify single is Harry Styles' Girl Crush, followed closely by my song Dead Babies, I'm sure. The longest wedding veil was longer than 63 football fields. Some people just go overboard. Some cats are allergic to people, and can you blame them? A 2.89 billion monthly users, Facebook has a bigger population than China, which is at 1.4 billion, or India at 1.3 billion. Cheap Trick's Robin Zander has a son named Robin Taylor Zander and a daughter named Robin Sailor Zander. Yes, really. And finally tonight, for you poker players, the odds of getting a royal flush are exactly 1 in 649,740. I've seen one in my life. During the Billion Dollar Babies tour, we played poker every day. Steve Hunter, one of the greatest guitar players of all time, still is, pulled a royal flush. And there you have it. Straight from your Uncle Alice. You're welcome.
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2: In a county full of slick politicians, one man never got the memo. Jake Zimmerman. He may not be cool, but as county assessor, Zimmerman delivered. Here's Jake.
3: I stopped casinos taking money from our schools and cracked down on wealthy developers dodging taxes.
2: The St. Louis American called his office a model of respectful competence, and the Post-Dispatch just endorsed Zimmerman in his campaign for county executive for his pledge to take the drama out of

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1: What video for a 1985 Bruce Springsteen song features the Boss in a lead role talking to his young son and pitching a baseball against a wooden backstop against an imaginary lineup? Glory Days. The music video was shot in late May and was directed by filmmaker John Sayles. The song, of course, is about a baseball player's former glory days.

Unlike Elvis, Alice Cooper has not left the building. We'll return with more Genius Radio after this. Alice's Attic with Alice Cooper.

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1: Hello, is it me you're looking for? Or as Dave Mustaine sings, hello me, meet the real me. And yes, this is the real Alice Cooper. Okay, you people are always writing to me saying play AC/DC, play Van Halen, play Queen. But don't worry, I always play those bands. Please request some deeper cuts, in fact. I've got one of those in my Attic Classic up this hour, but first, this.
0: Alice's Attic with Alice Cooper.

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9: 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We're going to feature a band who's got a drummer that gets more grief than any other drummer in the world. 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
10: 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And they felt themselves personally under pressure to do something a little bit more cerebral. So they kept the good music going, but they wrote this. This is the result. And it's true. 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So, you know, very good album, but much more cerebral than Ride the Lightning.
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1: T-Rex were sadly done before their time, as singer Mark Bolan died in a car crash when he was only 29 back in 1977. He actually played guitar on the Billion Dollar Babies album, and we may have been drinking so much we can't remember where he played. Ironically, a lot of Bolan's songs have car references, including the tune Jeepster, which is tonight's Attic Classic. A Jeepster is produced by Willys Overland Motors from 1948 to 1950. My Hollywood Vampires covered this, but here's the original Jeepster. T-Rex definitely had a way with words.

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Alice's Attic with Alice Cooper. If it rocks, it's on KC95, Real Rock Radio.

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1: Hey, Alice, I'm 60 years old, Scottsdale native, and longtime fan. 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
2: What was the first single from Heart's debut album, Dreamboat Annie? Magic Man, written and composed by Ann and Nancy Wilson. The song is sung from the viewpoint of a young girl who is being seduced by an older man, much to the annoyance of her mother. Okay. I understand at some point this was autobiographical. And they didn't mention who the man was, but I had a feeling that it was somebody in the music

And that concludes another magical and memorable edition of Alice's Attic. Alice Cooper returns tomorrow. Same time, same channel, boys and ghouls. Alice's Attic with Alice Cooper.

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8: everybody. 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We're going to feature a band who's got a drummer that gets more grief than any other drummer in the world. 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
18: 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So they kept the good music going, but they wrote this. This is the result. And it's true. It's got a lot of political overtones and so on. So, you know, very good album, but much more cerebral than Ride the Lightning.
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3: I'm John Hewlett, and here's your Rock History Report for July 31st. On this day in 1971, a security guard was stabbed to death during a concert by The Who at New York's Forest Hill Stadium. Also on this day in 1982, Survivor's Eye of the Tiger was at number one on the U.S. charts. The song, which was commissioned by actor Sylvester Stallone for the theme for the movie Rocky III, received an Academy Award nomination for Best Original Song, and it went on to sell more than 5 million copies. And on this day in 2021, American guitarist and singer-songwriter Paul Cotton died at the age of 78. He was a member of the band Poco and writer of their international hit song, Heart of the Night. Cotton left Poco in early 2010 and went on to release several solo albums. And that's this day in rock history for July 31st on KC95.
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5: 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And you know what I'm talking about. 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
1: Oh, well, he's very popular. 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

Friday, my friend. Excellent job. You did it. You made it through yet another week. Your weekend is upon you. You are on your way to Party Town. And you know what? You have earned this one because every single day you work so hard, you grind away, you give the best that you are to the people that matter the most. And not only that, you do so much that helps keep our little part of the world turning here. And I want to say thank you to you for everything that you do. If you need something, if there's anything I can do for you, if there's anything I can do to make your Friday and your trip to Party Town better, holla at your boy and let me know. I'm here with you. I'm here for you. One of the ways I can do that is this right around 6:30. And fun facts that make you sound smart, I have your hookup to go see Hairball. That is this Friday's early rise prize. Whole bunch of hair metal hits played in a highly efficient and amusing way. I'm really looking forward to the show. And like I said, I got your hookup around 6:30. Right now, though, 974-1111. What do you have going on this weekend? Fair St. Clair is happening in Belleville. Sadly, Bret Michaels had to cancel because I think he had kidney stone surgery. But there's still all the rest of the fun of the fair to be had. You have to laugh, though, don't you? As you know, it's been a beautiful couple of days here in St. Louis, where for a moment you haven't felt like you were living in an equatorial rainforest with more potholes. But Mother Nature, being the fickle bipolar bitch that is off her meds that she is, said, don't get too comfy and do not plan on staying dry. A wet weekend, though, is a great excuse for you to say, hello, ass, I would like to introduce you to Couch. Later on, we're going to be spending some time with Couch's friend Fridge as we take in baseball games and do our best to keep postseason hopes alive by making sure our buttocks are placed in our lucky game day couch buttock indentations. Or am I the only one that does that? But the great and hilarious TJ Miller, who you know from Deadpool and Silicon Valley and as the voice of Tough Nut and How to Train Your Dragon, is an awesome stand-up. And he's doing comedy at the Funny Bone Westport this weekend. He's going to be on the show a little later on. And you might remember Aislinn, the 16-year-old St. Louis guitar-playing rock star in the making from Aragon. Aislinn was on the show last year when Rush announced their tour, and she said, my family doesn't have the money for tickets to the show in Chicago, but please book my band Aragon so we can play and work for the cash to get me to see my favorite band that I never thought I would get to see. She came to the show. You went and saw her. You booked her. You bought merch. You supported them, all of which they deserve because Aragon are an unbelievable band. And it's impossible to think that they're 16 years old when you see them on stage, and it all paid off. She made it to the Rush show in Chicago last week, and hopefully she is going to be on a little later on today to talk about her experience. Give us her review of Rush, if we can get her out of homeschool for long enough. So there's all that to look forward to. 974-1111, what do you have going on this weekend? It's Journey and Wheel in the Sky. We're Casey.

0: Journey and Wheel of Sky, KC95. It's the AD Show. 974-1111 is my number.
1: AD, it's Greenskeeper Mike. How you doing, sir?
0: So far, so good, Greenskeeper Mike. What do you have going on? What you up to?
1: Living the dream this weekend. It will be ass lewd to vouch. It has been a long, terrible week, but Lori is coming here soon in another, say, 8 hours.
0: Very, very good. The Ass Meets Couch Invitational as you compete for your sedentary black belt. Now, when you say it's been a long, terrible week, Greenskeeper Mike, the weather has actually been surprisingly clement over the last couple of days. How has the greenskeeping been, what with Mother Nature being the fickle bipolar bitch that is off her meds that she is?
1: Generally, I'm still recalling last weekend when the huge grease was more than present amongst the entire population of the St. Louis greater area.
0: Yeah.
1: And man, I tell you, that was damaging. Oh, it was hot.
0: Oh, yeah. Well, hey, man, thank you for keeping our greens green. Greenskeeper Mike, we appreciate you. And does it still chill you the hell out every single morning when you get up and look at the golf course? Because I heard from greenskeeper buddies of mine that that doesn't go away.
1: Never. Every day is a beautiful thing. I'm looking at a very cloudy sky with a little bit of light still coming up near the sun, but I fear it's going to be a wet morning.
0: Yeah. My wife, like, in half asleep wife, always checks the weather, concerned that I'm going to get caught in a hailstorm or a tornado. I was like, this is where we live. Like, she's so nervous about, you know, what I might get caught in on the way to work because it's been nonstop tornadoes and hail for the last 3 months that she's just like, okay, you want to make sure the car's parked inside today because it's new and hail stones don't really buff out the way we thought they would the first time we were in a hailstorm.
1: It's so true.
0: Yeah. Well, hey, man.
1: It's definitely a roll of the dice every day.
0: Yes, 100%. It's a roll of the dice every day. Sometimes every minute. But thank you for keeping our greens green, Greenskeeper Mike. You enjoy the Ass Meets Couch Invitational.
1: Hey, rock on. And let's go to Party Town today. What do you say?
0: I say that's a good idea. It is Friday in St. Louis.
1: Hell yeah. Let's rock on. Take it easy.
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0: In addition to the challenging weather situations these United States of America has been experiencing over the last several months, you, me, all of us, we are all feeling the strain of a tough economy. And if you are like most of us, you have had to cut out some stuff, skip some stuff, or delay paying for some stuff. But do you know one thing that the majority of Americans are currently putting off because it's too expensive, that's actually dangerous to put off? Also, are you looking to de-stress? There's a very simple way to do that, and apparently, this is a bonus, given what we're talking about. It's free. It'll take you about 10 minutes, and it's something that's pretty easy to do in Missouri and Illinois, at least parts of these places. Full story and your hookup to go see Hairball right around 6:30, and fun facts to make you sound smart. In the meantime, 974-1111, what do you have going on this weekend?
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26: 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Mostly cloudy, not as warm. Showers and thunderstorms mainly later. Watch for flash flooding, hail, and localized damaging wind gusts getting up to a high of 82. Tonight, more thunderstorms. Otherwise, cloudy and humid. Flash flooding, hail, damaging wind gusts. You know the drill. Mother Nature's off her meds. Low of 69, currently 73 with a real feel of 74 at the KC Studios. 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There's a stalled vehicle, 170 northbound past 170. There's a stalled vehicle, 170 northbound at Scudder. Barely know her. And they've cleared up that crash, 44 westbound to 100 west Washington. It's Interstate Love Song, Stone Temple Pilots. 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
3: 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Are you looking to de-stress? Apparently, there is a very, very simple way to do that, and it's free. It'll take you 10 minutes, and it's something that's pretty easy to do in Missouri and Illinois, at least in parts of Missouri and Illinois. We're talking about listening to the birds. New study shows that 10 minutes of listening to bird song can help you get rid of your stress. The key is you got to try and listen to the bird song in a forest area. Apparently, listening to the birds in an office setting won't cut it, but nevertheless, if you can just get around the sound of birds, it's supposed to help you de-stress. And if you can do 10 minutes of it in the woods, it's going to radically alter your day. And there's science to back this up. Here are some bird sound effects. Hopefully there's a forest in sight while you're listening. Have a listen to this. Do you feel de-stressed?

0: Yeah. I don't know about that one bird. That one bird needs to settle the hell down. Hey, at its peak in the early 2000s, did you have AOL's infamous dial-up internet service? Chances are you did, because more or less everybody did. AOL's internet dial-up was used by more than 30 million subscribers worldwide. But by 2015, it was down to like 2 million people. In 2023, there's about 150,000 households that still use dial-up. And when AOL finally discontinued it last fall, the numbers of subscribers were in the low thousands. It's amazing how technology can build up an entire industry almost overnight and systematically destroy it over years. It's why, I guess, business leaders are always looking to change and evolve and identify whatever the hell the next thing is, which is why life is so effing stressful, because they haven't been doing a good job at that, and the economy is kind of tanking at the moment. You, me, all of us, we're all feeling the strain of the tough economy, and if you're like most of us, you've had to cut out things, you've had to skip things, or you've had to delay paying for things. But do you know one thing that the majority of Americans are putting off because it's too expensive? This is actually dangerous. We're talking about going to the doctor. Inflation is causing people to delay their medical care. Recent data shows that over half of Americans have skipped or delayed medical treatment over a 12-month period because of inflation. Working-age adults being impacted at much higher rates. So the workforce is basically like, I have chest pains and this looks infected, but it'll have to wait until next paycheck or maybe three or four paychecks later. And oh, that credit card bill from Christmas came in and I can deal with limping for the next 6 months. Over half of working age adults have skipped or postponed treatment because of rising costs. Over half of us report that inflation hurts our ability to pay for basic needs like food and housing, forcing trade-offs with health visits. Right. Yeah, groceries are expensive, so are you going to get that boil lance? Nah, you'll just deal with it yourself. It's tough to afford Dr. Hackett when you can't afford Dr. Pepper.
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0: All right, you and I talked about it last time in Fun Facts That Make You Sound Smart. You ever spent time in the country near a farm? There's a sound. You probably love the sound. The moment you hear one of these off in the distance, similar to the bird song, it relaxes you. You're transported to a simpler, more peaceful place. They even have this in white noise machines to help you reduce stress and chill. There's only one problem. There are animals on the farm that hate this sound. What sound is it, and what animals hate it? First correct answer we get is on the way to see Hairball. Good luck. Yeah, no one like you, the Scorpions, via KC.

0: Garvey is no one like you on KC95. It's the AD show. Dump Truck Joe, what up, man? How are you?
1: I'm great. How you doing today, AD?
0: So far, so good. I will be even better if I can get you hooked up with these tickets to go see Hairball. Dump Truck Joe, we talked about it last time in Fun Facts to Make You Sound Smart. There is a sound that we think of as peaceful and bucolic. You hear it out in the countryside on farms. There's only one problem. Farm animals hate it. What is it?
1: Cowbell.
0: Yeah, cows hate the sound of a cowbell because it hurts their ears. Cowbells can reach noise levels of up to 113 decibels. That's as loud as a jackhammer. You work in a dump truck. That's pretty loud. So can you imagine having that around your neck?
1: No, it drives me nuts.
0: Yeah, it causes pain, hearing loss, and behavioral stress in cattle with sensitive hearing. A study found that cows wearing heavy bells spend less time eating and resting, and they are stressed the hell out. Cows hate the sound of the cowbell. You know what that is?
1: What's that?
0: Unheard of.
1: Pretty good.
0: Utterly surprising that a cowbell puts a cow in a bad mood. All right, man, you're on your way to see Hairball.
1: Thank you.
2: Hold on.
0: What, no good? No on the cow puns? Guess I've really milked this one as far as it can go, and I should probably steer the conversation somewhere else. Or better yet, why don't I just play you some music?
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coming. Feel like making love on KC 95. It's the AD show. As you know, because we've talked about it on the show, there is a bit of a trend at the moment of more traditional Hollywood stars like Shannon Elizabeth, Jamie Presley, and Denise Richards joining OnlyFans. But now it's gone to a whole new level. Did you see which 85-year-old television icon just joined the platform? Very interested to see how many people are willing to pay to see someone that was an absolute smoke show in the

0: Starring Celebration Day, a tribute to Led Zeppelin with special guests Crazy Train, America's Ozzy tribute, and Magic Man, the music of heart. 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
2: Breaking news. Missouri will vote on Amendment 4 this August. Right now, a ballot measure passes in Missouri if it gets a majority of votes statewide. Amendment 4 would permanently end that. If Amendment 4 passes, it would rewrite the Missouri Constitution. So instead of using the total statewide vote to decide if something is approved, a measure would need to win a majority of votes separately in each of Missouri's 8 congressional districts in order to pass. So one district could veto the will of most Missourians. That means with Amendment 4, just 5% of voters could overrule what the majority of Missouri citizens want. 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Protect Majority Rule. 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
9: I'm Bill Weigel. I'm a no on data centers. Last year, when a new hyperscale data center was up for a vote in St. Charles City, I'm the only candidate for county executive who stood with you in opposition. 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In fact, he spent $400,000 of your taxpayer money to identify 6 locations just for data centers in St. Charles County. I'm Bill Eigel, and if you don't want data centers in our county, then I'm asking for your vote on August 4th.
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1: 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Mostly cloudy, not as warm, showers, thunderstorms, flash floods, hail, localized damaging wind gusts, high of 82. Tonight, thunderstorms, cloudy, humid, watch for flash flooding, hail, localized damaging wind gusts, low of 69, dude, currently 73, with a real feel of 74 at the KC Studios. 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In traffic, there's a stall, 170 northbound past 70, the left shoulder is closed, all lanes are open. There's another stall at 170 northbound at Scudder, barely nowhere, left shoulder closed, all lanes open, and they've cleared up that crash, 44 westbound past Missouri 100 Washington. Jamaica, Zeppelin, Casey.

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1: Case, good morning, what's up?
2: Hey, good morning. I'm very grateful you're at work today. I was hoping to nominate my son for the KC Real Rock Army. He's on his way to Army training, and he's a brand new police officer who serves, you know, his community and our country, and he's my hero, and I was hoping you could play Radar Love for him by the Golden Earring.
0: Way to raise up a fine, young, upstanding individual that is driven, and we are so grateful for it that people like him exist to serve and protect not just our community, but our country. I'll try and fit in some Radar Love, absolutely.
2: Thank you so much. I really appreciate you.
0: By the way, just so you know, nominations for the Real Rock Army, we don't handle those. 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
2: Okay.
0: They don't give administrational tasks to me. They know I'll screw that up. Unlike your son, I'm not together. I'm not organized. I'm not responsible.
2: Hey, but they're giving us music,
0: right.
2: and that's awesome.
0: Yeah. By the way, thank you for disagreeing so quickly. Hey, kid, what's your kid's name?
2: My kid's name is Zachary Finkelstein.
0: Zachary?
2: He said, yes, sir. Zachary Finkelstein.
0: All right. Well, Zachary Finkelstein, thank you so much for everything. We appreciate you, and we're grateful to have people like you. Without you, I don't know where we'd be.
2: Thank you so much.
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0: For Zachary, it is Golden Earring. It's Radar Love. 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
2: What I would like to do first is say thank you so much for joining me. If you are just getting here, welcome to this, your... Oh, hell yeah, Friday edition of the AD Show. The next thing I got to do is remind you that right around 7:30 in the 30-second song challenge, you will have another opportunity to win your way in to see Jefferson Starship and celebrate 50 years of the U-Man on KC. Right now, though, let's you and I take a look at what the hell's going on in the world. Let's do some news.
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2: 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All right. Let's talk about the weather. Following a stretch of extreme temperatures, the weather's finally cooling the hell off. But as always here in the Midwest and St. Louis in particular, that cool down is bringing showers and storms with it. As of this morning, Missouri counties in the viewing area and the westernmost portion of Illinois sit at a level 1 out of 5 risk for severe storms today. You're going to see rain and thunderstorms and flooding. They expect it to stay below severe levels. Things are going to quiet down a little bit, but there are new storm developments expected to fire up later this evening between 3 and 9. The National Weather Service says there's a chance of those evening storms turning severe. The main threats you need to watch are for damaging wind gusts and locally heavy rainfall causing floods, along with chances of tornadoes. And while most of the area is in a level 1 risk right now, they say parts of Missouri have been upgraded to level 2, meaning stay alert, man, you want to keep the umbrella handy. Temperature-wise, actually falling below normal all weekend. Expect a high of 83 degrees today. Very comfortable, 78 on Saturday. A July weekend in St. Louis where you don't instantly melt and have to wipe the underboob sweat off when you step outside. There will be less pants gravy and less gooch grease, and you should enjoy it whilst you can. Hey, this is an interesting one. The $9.6 billion touchdown. If you thought your latest credit card bill was high, wait until you hear what the newest NFL owner just dropped. The Seattle Seahawks are being sold to a group led by venture capitalist Vinod Khosla for a staggering $9.6 billion. It's the highest price ever paid for an NFL franchise in history. He was an early backer of OpenAI. He beat out Boston Celtics owner Wick Grusbeck in the final round of bidding. For context, the late Paul Allen bought that team in 1997 for just under $200 million. $9.6 billion for a football team. I know, it's freaking insane. At that price, they shouldn't just win the Super Bowl. The starting quarterback should come over to your house, mow your lawn, and do your effing laundry, because you need to squeeze every possible penny out of that situation for it to make sense. As you know, traditional actors and actresses have started OnlyFans accounts. Folks like Shannon Elizabeth and Jamie Presley and Denise Richards all have OnlyFans. And now an 85-year-old sex symbol has joined the chat. Donna Mills was a sex symbol in the 80s, but now that she's in her 80s, does she still have it? You can find out by subscribing. Donna's starting an account. She said fans will get to see, quote, the real me, the good hair days, the bad hair days, and everything in between. Bearing in mind that she was an 80s sex symbol, you kind of have to wonder which hair she is referring to. I wonder, well, I guess we're all going to find out together, if she still goes full on 80s situation south of the equator, or does she trim the hedges? She says social media has been a wonderful way to stay connected, but I'm excited to join OnlyFans because it offers the opportunity for a more personal and direct connection. Donna's also famous for playing Abby Cunningham in the primetime soap opera Knots Landing from 1980 to 1989. Before she did that, she did a whole lot of guest TV appearances, as well as the 1971 Clint Eastwood thriller Play Misty for Me. I actually know about this because when I started on radio, I had several stalkers, and everyone was like, oh, it's just like that Clint Eastwood movie, Play Misty for Me, and I watched it, and she did a good job of playing a psychotic stalker. I can say, from personal experience, it was an accurate portrayal. Here she is in a sexy hair commercial almost 40 years ago for Aquanet.
3: Go to my head and you linger like a haunting refrain.
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2: Dude, that's a lost art. Nobody makes commercials like that anymore. They hired some guy to come in and be like, you go to my head. It's probably Robert Goulet. They had massive, massive budgets for that stuff back in the day. That's when commercials were real commercials. Now I just have AI fake people trying to sell me games that you can download on an app that pay out nothing over and over again on Pluto TV. It was a bygone era, and that's a sad thing. Hey, it's National Talk in an Elevator Day. Most common thing said in an elevator. Swear that wasn't me. But for classic rock stations, it's National Play Love in an Elevator Day. Ironically, when people in elevators make small talk, really pushes my buttons. And finally, in game show news, Ben Affleck won $1 million in Who Wants to Be a Millionaire? I think he knew he had it when the final question was, who was the worst Batman?
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7: Hardware, children's wear, ladies' lingerie. Oh, good morning, Mr. Tyler. Going down.

0: Talking an elevator day. Aerosmith on KC95. It's the AED show, 974-1111. Hi, Zell Humphrey. What's up?
1: Yeah, the thing that Stoney did yesterday, right?
0: Uh-huh.
1: How about I take that and match Stoney, because the guy's got stuff, but he ain't got stuff to smoke it in. I have glass apparati.
0: For those who missed it, by the way, apparati being the plural of apparatus, I appreciate you being grammatically correct about your weed paraphernalia. For those who missed it, Sony Stanton brokered a deal on the air yesterday to get into the Bobby Jaycox show at Funny Bone Streets of St. Charles in exchange for some legally grown weed. He's not in today, so I don't know if I can make that deal, dude.
1: Well, that'd be all right. It'd just be a smoking gesture.
0: You're on your own with that one, but if you want to head to the show and figure that out, you're more than welcome. Go ahead and bong rip us into our weekend.
1: All right, man. Where do we go with Hey She on the weekend, people in St. Louis? We go to Party Town. Yeah.
0: Have a good one, Humphrey.
1: You too, man.
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0: I think TJ Miller is over on the Courtney show, and then he should be in the 8 o'clock hour. I think that's how it's going to play out. One thing I do know for certain is that you will have a chance to win your way in to see Jefferson Starship and celebrate 50 years of the U-Man on KC in the 30-second song challenge directly ahead.
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6: I'm John Hewlett, and here's your Rock History Report for July 31st. On this day in 1971, a security guard was stabbed to death during a concert by The Who at New York's Forest Hill Stadium. Also on this day in 1982, Survivor's Eye of the Tiger was at number one on the U.S. charts. The song, which was commissioned by actor Sylvester Stallone for the theme for the movie Rocky III, received an Academy Award nomination for Best Original Song, and it went on to sell more than 5 million copies. And on this day in 2021, American guitarist and singer-songwriter Paul Cotton died at the age of 78. He was a member of the band Poco and writer of their international hit song, Heart of the Night. Cotton left Poco in early 2010 and went on to release several solo albums. And that's This Day in Rock History for July 31st on KC95. In the heart of the night.
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9: In a county full of slick politicians, one man never got the memo. Jake Zimmerman. He may not be cool, but as county assessor, Zimmerman delivered. Here's Jake.
10: I stopped casinos taking money from our schools and cracked down on wealthy developers dodging taxes.
9: The St. Louis American called his office a model of respectful competence. And the Post-Dispatch just endorsed Zimmerman in his campaign for county executive for his pledge to take the drama out of county government. As county executive, he'll make life more affordable and stand up to MAGA's attacks on our rights.
10: I'm not flashy, but I get results, and I've got your back.
9: Then there's Brian Williams. Williams voted with MAGA Republicans to open the door to extreme abortion bans. And now MAGA is bankrolling Williams with $150,000 in donations. Brian Williams and MAGA can't be trusted. Jake Zimmerman is on our side. Paid for by Citizens for Jake Zimmerman. Jeannie Kirkton, Treasurer.
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0: 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Mostly cloudy, not as warm, showers, thunderstorms, flash flooding, hail, damaging wind gusts, possible tornadoes. High of 82, so it'll be cool as we get wiped off the face of the map. Tonight, thunderstorms, mostly cloudy, mostly humid, flash flooding, hail, localized damaging wind gusts, possible tornadoes, low of 69, so it'll be even more clement as we get wiped off the face of the map. 73 with a real feel of 74 at the KC Studios right now. 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There's a stall, 170 northbound, past 170, left shoulder is closed. All lanes are open. Another stall at Scudder and 170. Barely know her. 974-1111 is the number to get down on the phones. Play a 30-second song challenge for these tickets to go see Jefferson Starship. We'll do it right after Journey. We're KC.

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2: The 30-Second Song Challenge is brought to you by Universal Windows Direct. Like me, you're going to be saying, I love my windows. Jeremy, good morning. How's it going, bro?
3: Good morning. I was better than yesterday.
2: Ready? I'm back. You are back. Let's get it done, dude. You ready to name 7 songs in 30 seconds? Get yourself in to see Jefferson Starship and celebrate 50 years of the U-Man?
3: Yes, sir.
2: All right, brother. Coming down in 3, 2, song number 1.
3: Find Your Way Back.
2: Yeah, buddy. Song 2.
3: I see. Again. Oh, man. I got a quick song.
2: You can do it. You know the song. Everybody knows this song.
3: I know the song. I know. The Cradle Will Rock.
2: No, but you're close. Keep going.
3: Look, Shannon got me yesterday.
2: All right, man. Okay. Yeah. Here's how you're going to remind this. Here's how you're going to remember this. David Lee Roth was once interviewed, and he said the main difference between him and Sammy Hagar was this. He said Sammy Hagar writes a lot of incredible love songs. When love walks in, why can't this be love? When it's love. Oh. But David Lee Roth said, I ain't talking about love. All right?
3: I ain't talking about love. Hey. Are you one of the David Lee Roth
2: I'm a
3: Sammy Hagar.
2: I am a fan of both eras of Van Halen. I find them to be two terribly different bands, but I pray at the altar of Alex Van Halen as a kid that grew up playing the drums, and Eddie Van Halen literally changed the world. I find great value in all of their music, for me, you cannot go wrong with 1984 and Van Halen 1. Those are the two that I will always turn up. I must go now, having given you my take on the Van Halen.
3: Wait.
2: We have to give you the Sparky because you got through 2 days in a row and the same thing happened to you. So you're going to get 2 Sparkies.
4: Oh, crap, why?
2: And finally, Patrick, how do you feel about our friend flaming out on the Van Halen classic Ain't Talking About Love?
5: That sucks.
6: You get nothing. You lose. Good day, sir.
2: Call back. Play again. You can do this, dude. It's Billy Squire. We're Casey.

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1: Good morning, AD. How are you?
0: Better now you're here. What's up, man?
1: Well, you know, most people wouldn't be excited about my weekend. I'll be working all weekend. I'm going to be doing some overtime tomorrow, and I got a limo run. I drive limos in my spare time, and Karen and I's wedding is 50 days away, so I'm making some money so we can pay for our the rest of our take and the balance of our DJ bill, and then everything paid for.
0: Oh, this is freaking awesome, man. Like, I mean, I don't know if people get excited about working, but people get excited about extra money, overtime, time and a half, or whatever the hell it is, plus extra cash to pay for your nuptials. This is awesome, man. Yep. I'm excited for you, and let me ask you this. You've driven limos. What is the most jacked up situation you've ever had while driving a limo?
1: Well, I will protect a license. I had a 21st birthday. It was twin. I think they were probably gang members. They all had brand new vehicles at the age of 21. I don't know. But yeah, on the way back, they decided to yell insults at about three carloads of
0: other gang members.
1: They were guys that were identified as women. So yeah, they were hurling insults at these people for no apparent reason, but that, you know, they were dressed as women. And when you piss off 20 guys like that, and they surrounded my bus and started beating on it, and I had to eventually back up and get away, and I was speeding down Magnolia Street at about 60 miles an hour, hoping there was a cop, because I had three or four carloads of them chasing us.
0: So you had a party bus full of gang members celebrating their 21st birthday, and 20 men that identified as women wanted to beat their asses?
1: And mine, because, you know, I'm guilt by association kind of a thing. And
0: that is a night to remember. So how did it end?
1: Yeah. Well, I got to around Tower Grove, and they gave up.
0: Okay.
1: They all turned around and went away, and I looked up in the mirror, and I'm like, run's over, gentlemen.
0: Yeah.
1: we're done.
0: Yeah. That was fun until it wasn't. Get the f*** out.
1: Yep. Please. I've been a chauffeur for 30 years, so I've seen a lot.
0: Yeah, hopefully it is a slightly more laid-back weekend as a chauffeur, and you enjoy the sweet extra bucks as you get closer and closer to your wedding. Way to go, man.
1: Thank you. You have a wonderful weekend, and everyone out there, you crazies, love you guys. Have a great weekend.
0: Very good, man. Have a good one. Great talking to you.
1: We'll see
0: you.
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0: Tom Petty, The Waiting on KC95, CAD show. You don't have to wait that much longer for the weekend. How do we feel about that, Smitty?
1: There's so many activities I'd rather be doing than working.
0: Could not agree more. Hey, wait a second. I found a whole page of sound bites from listeners that I forgot I made. I wonder what's on this one. Hold on.
2: Think positive.
0: Oh, that's good. I believe that's High as Hell Humphrey.
2: Think positive.
0: Oh, it's very, very good. That's excellent. Oh, what about this one? I forgot to label this one.
3: What a cheap, lying, no good, rotten, far flushing, low life, snake licking, dirt eating, inbred, overstuffed, ignorant, blood sucking, dog kissing, brainless, dickless, hopeless, heartless, fat ass, bug eyed, stiff legged, spotty lip, worm headed sack of monkey shit he is.
0: I had minor heart attacks as I was playing that. Couldn't remember if I remember to bleep it out. But I did, and that's the important part. Anyways, it is the weekend almost.
4: Oink, oink, my good man.
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1: 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Mostly cloudy, not as warm. Couple showers and thunderstorms, mainly later. Flash flooding, hail, localized damaging wind gusts, and the possibility of tornadoes. So there's that. As it gets up to a high of 82. Tonight, more thunderstorms, mostly cloudy, humid, flash flooding, hail, localized damaging wind gusts. Low of 69, dude, as we brace for potential tornadoes again. 73 with a real feel of 74 at the KC Studios. 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In traffic, there is a stalled vehicle that has been cleared. 170 northbound past 70. The left shoulder is still closed, though. There's another stall at 170 northbound at Scudder, and they've cleared up the crash at 44 westbound past Missouri 100 West. It's Nirvana. We're KC.

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0: don't trust this kid any further than I can throw him.
1: Oh, well, he's very popular. The Sportos, Motorheads, Geeks, Bloods, Wastoids, Dweebies, they all adore him.
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Friday, my friend. Excellent job. You did it. You made it through yet another week. Your weekend is upon you. We are on our way to Party Town. And you know what? You have earned this one because every single day you work so hard, you grind away, you give the best that you are to the people that matter the most. And not only that, you do so much that helps keep our little part of the world turning here. And I want to say thank you to you for everything that you do. If you need something, if there's anything I can do for you, if there's anything I can do to make that Friday and that trip to Party Town better, holler at your boy and let me know. I'm here with you. I'm here for you. One of the ways I can do that is this. You'll have another chance to win your way and to see Jefferson Starship right around 8:30 in the 30-second song challenge. Right now, though, 974-1111 is my number. What do you have going on this weekend? Fair St. Clair, what's going on in Belleville? Sadly, Bret Michaels had to cancel, but there's still all the rest of the fun of the fair to be had. It's been a beautiful couple days in St. Louis where for a moment we haven't felt like we were living in an equatorial rainforest with potholes. But Mother Nature, being the fickle bipolar bitch that is off her meds that she is, said don't get too comfy and do not plan on staying dry. It's a wet weekend, though. It's a great excuse to say, hello, ass, I'd like to introduce you to Couch. Later on, we're going to be spending some time with Couch's friend, Fridge, as we take in baseball games and do our best to keep postseason hopes alive by making sure our buttocks are placed in our lucky game day indentations. And I'm the only one that does that anyways. But the great and hilarious TJ Miller, who you know from Deadpool and Silicon Valley and the voice of Tough Nut from How to Train Your Dragon. And I think I see him out there in the hallway. Yeah, TJ Miller is going to be in just a little bit. He is playing the Funny Bone Westport this weekend, and he's going to be on the show in probably just a couple minutes. And you might remember Aislinn, the 16-year-old St. Louis guitar-playing rock star in the making, was on the show last year when Rush announced their tour. She said, my family doesn't have the money for tickets to go to the show in Chicago, but please book my band Aragon so we can play and work for the cash to get to see me, for me to get to see my favorite band that I never thought I'd have a chance to witness. She came on the show. You went and you saw her. You booked her. You bought merch. You supported them, all of which they deserve because her band Aragon are an unbelievable band. It's impossible to think they're 16 years old, and she made it to the Rush show in Chicago last week. She's going to be in on the show in the 9 o'clock hour talking about her experience, giving us her review of the show. So there's that to look forward to. 974-1111, what do you have going on this weekend? I wonder if they have Casey on in the hallway. I see TJ Miller there. You can come in now. Well, I'll go fetch him. It's Zeppelin. It's rock and roll. We're Casey.

0: Zeppelin Rock and Roll on KC95. It's the AD Show. 974-1111 is my number.
1: This is Will. We met at the El Montero Show when I whipped out my hog and showed you my meat. Remember?
0: Yes. Yes. How could I forget? Now, please clarify exactly what happened. So
1: I didn't realize it was you. I recognized your voice, and then someone saw my, I think it was Tim Virgin, saw my KC tattoo, and it drawled attention. Then you got the video, I believe.
0: There it is. Yes, you whipped out your hog and showed us your sweet meat, and we appreciated that. Yeah, man. How are you? What you got going this weekend?
1: Oh, I was supposed to work from home, but driving into work in this rainy weather. But not much. Going to the Avenged Sevenfold concert, and that's pretty much it. Doing some barbecuing.
0: Now, when you say barbecuing, this is where I get a little fussy about the term barbecue. I think it was the 10 years I lived in Texas. But to barbecue aficionados, that means delicious smoked meats, slow and low, with perhaps hickory added to the mix so that you get a smoky meat. Are you just like cooking burgers and dogs and chicken and stuff, or are you actually doing the slow, low, smoky version of barbecue?
1: We do it all, man. I got a neighbor across the street that's got two smokers, and I got a nice big gas grill. So I do usually do ribeyes on the gas grill, and then we slow cook pork steaks and pork shoulder on the Green Mountain across the street. So
0: this is awesome, dude. Oh my gosh. Oh, yeah. Well, you know, generally speaking, I don't want anybody to whip out their hog and show me their meat, but if you are slow smoking pork steaks, we'll make an exception.
1: Right on, man.
0: So this is a barbecue nerd question. When you do smoke a pork steak, what kind of wood do you like to use?
1: I've been experimenting lately. I mean, it's been hickory for the most part, but I got some applewood chips. Uh-huh. I got a whole goodie bag, actually, of stuff from last Christmas that I haven't used.
0: Right. Let me tell you, a barbecue nerd to another barbecue nerd, I'm really, really glad to hear that you use hickory for the pork steaks, because I find hickory to be the go-to for everything. Like, if you're out of everything else, hickory will get it done. But I really enjoy hickory smoked pork. And everyone's like, what are you doing? You got to use apple. You got to use cherry. You got to use some sort of fruit wood. I'm like, you put your fruit wood away. I only want to see meat that's made without fruit wood.
1: For sure. It's also all about where you get the meat, too. I always support local butchers.
0: Uh-huh.
1: You know, I live right behind Max's Meat. So I go to Max Meat in Florissant. I go to John the Butcher here in Overland.
0: Uh-huh.
1: All the local places is where you want to go.
0: Very, very good, man. Yeah, I appreciate that. Being a broke-ass morning radio DJ in Market 27, I go wherever the hell it's on sale.
1: That's fair, too, man. That's fair, too.
0: All right, man. Well, hey, I got to run, but thank you for whipping out your hog and showing all the amphitheater your sweet meat.
1: No problem. Anytime.
0: Later, bro. Have a good one. Call all the time.
1: All right, later.
0: Later.
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0: TJ Miller has entered the chat. Good morning,
3: yes,
0: brother.
3: Yes,
0: how are you?
3: Yes, good, man. I loved all that, the sweet meat.
0: Oh, yeah.
3: As you're saying things that wouldn't be funny or would sound sort of dumb out of other people's mouth, but the way your intonation makes it so funny. Even barbecue nerd.
0: Go on.
3: Yeah.
0: Go on, please. Heap more compliments. You, a professional comedian and a movie star, heap compliments on me. Sweet meat. Hood.
3: Yeah, hood is really, really funny. No fruit hood for me.
0: No fruit hood for me.
3: Yeah.
0: You know what I think that is? I think the over-enunciated T's come from growing up in England. So just by...
3: Really? Yeah. And then you also lived in Texas?
0: Yeah.
3: And I live in St. Louis, Missouri?
0: Yes.
3: What a strange trajectory.
0: We're here to talk about you. But how many different homes have you lived in? How many times have you moved?
3: I mean, you know, including ones where I was very young, like 2 years old. Oh, I see what you're saying. And then as I went to like college, does different dorm rooms in colleges mean?
0: Sure,
3: anything?
0: Yeah. Add it all up.
3: Really?
0: You do the math during the commercials, and I'll tell you, I've moved 39 times, so
3: really?
0: I'm desperately not trying to F up this job so I get to stay put. My wife would really appreciate it. So,
3: yeah.
0: Bearing all that in mind, be awesome on the show today. We need the ratings.
3: Yeah. No, but so your wife has moved with you a bunch of those times?
0: Oh, yeah. Yeah.
3: Wow, that's wild. Yeah, I definitely have not. I mean, I was going to say, I think maybe like 10 times maximum.
0: I only
3: lived a couple places in each city that I've been to. Yeah. But you lived in 39 different like apartments or spaces?
0: 39 different apartments, spaces. I'm not even couching.
3: Outdoors, campers.
0: You know what? We can catch up on all of this directly ahead.
3: Underpasses.
0: Well, you know, if this job doesn't work out, perhaps.
3: Crack resorts.
0: Your chance to win your way into see Jefferson Starship in this 8:30 30-second song challenge. More with TJ Milliner.
3: Attics.
0: Yes, yes. Various rooms in the house named after various drug dens. We got to induct someone into the Real Rock Army. They're about to luck out because TJ Miller's doing it with
3: them.
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0: Welcome to the Real Rock Army. Mike Fornes from Belleville, Illinois. He joins today. That's Mike right there, TJ. Fine, upstanding fellow. And I know this because the radio station did a trip to Ireland and he was on it. We had a great old time.
3: That's so fun.
0: It was so fun. Mike loves KC 95 because he enjoys the fact that KC has been playing the best rock music since we started. We try, dude. They throw in the newer stuff from time to time, but we stick to the classics. The DJs, that'd be me, keep things fun and interesting with their stories and memories of concerts and bands. 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He recently returned from Ireland with a group that went with AD. Great trip it was. He thinks he should be in the Army because he's followed and interacted with KC for many, many years. He's been married to his beautiful and hilarious wife, Jan, for 47 years now. She was recently inducted into the Real Rock Army. They have four grandkids, two bonus grandkids, and four kids of their own. Welcome to the Real Rock Army, and congratulations on not firing blanks. Can't wait to see you at the next one.
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6: There it is.
5: You are experiencing...
6: Insulation. 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I didn't realize that.
5: Well, you know.
6: I do the Spanish for instalación.
5: Oh, that's good, too. That is installation.
6: I'll get there. Yeah.
5: We have been joined on the show by a linguist, and the weather is just terrific for you to be in town.
6: Yeah,
5: today.
6: It's pretty terrible out. I mean, it's pouring, but also you guys are weird because it's raining and hot.
5: Yes, yeah, yeah. I stepped into my garage this morning. I was like, oh, good, hot fog. What a treat for me.
6: Yeah, what a treat. What a garage treat, yeah, as I call them.
5: Mostly cloudy, not as warm. Couple showers, thunderstorms mainly, flash flooding, hail, localized damaging wind gusts. High of 82 tonight. More of the same as it gets down to a low of 69. Currently 73 with a real feel of 74 at the KC Studios. 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There's a stall 170 northbound past 70. Left shoulder is closed. All lanes are open. It'll slow you down a little bit. That plus the rain is no bueno.
6: Muy bien para los listeners.
5: See, como freaking no. There's a stalled vehicle, a 170 northbound at Scudder. Barely know her. Left shoulder closed, all lanes open, and they've cleared up a crash at 44 westbound past 100. 974-1111 is the number to get in on the phones. Play a 30-second song challenge as you are cheered on by TJ Miller for these
6: That'll
5: tickets
6: be
5: to go see Jefferson Starship.
6: It really sounded like you said wind ghosts. I thought you were just throwing that in there.
5: Yeah, why not?
6: Temperatures this, there'll be hail, some rain, and wind ghosts.
5: Wind ghosts. Well, you know, after a Mexican meal, I sometimes experience ghosty wind. For Casey. This is awesome already, TJ.
6: I love it.

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2: 30 Second Song Challenge is brought to you by Universal Windows Direct. Like me, you're going to be saying, I love my windows. Easy Mark, you're in the very fortuitous position of being cheered on by the great and hilarious TJ Miller, who
3: is
2: one of the most positive, uplifting, and calming influences I've ever had in the studio.
3: I'm pretty scared.
2: You ready, Easy Mark?
3: I just get nervous for you, Mark.
2: Don't.
4: Thank you.
3: But you're going to do great, and I know it.
2: See?
3: And I can't believe the size of your hog. You've got the sweetest meat in all of St. Louis. Okay, so go ahead. All right, let's concentrate. Let's
2: concentrate.
3: Focus up.
2: Let's focus up. Let's get it done, Easy Mark.
3: Quiet down that hog, Mark.
2: 7 songs in 30 seconds. And you're on your way to see Jefferson Starship coming down in 3, 2, 1.
4: Find Your Way Back.
2: Very good. Song number 2.
4: Ain't Talking About Love.
2: Excellent work. Song number 3.
4: ACDC, Thunderstruck.
2: Yeah. TJ Miller planted it in your brain, did you almost say Thunderhog?
3: No.
2: That should be the name of our ACDC cover band. We are Thunderhog. Scream from Hephaestus. All right, 4 songs left to go. See if it's taken. 4 songs left to go, 17 seconds on the clock. Song number 4.
4: Angel in the Centerfold.
2: Yes, song 5.
3: You got this, man.
2: Come on, brother.
4: Entertainment.
2: Yes.
3: Yeah.
2: Okay. All right. The good news is that you got it. The not as good news is that you have 4 seconds on the clock and 2 songs left to go. Let's see how we do. Song number 4. I mean, 6.
4: Come Together.
2: Oh. Sadly, Easy Mark, you were a day late and a buck short. You were, in fact, correct. But we had 1 song left to go. Because we love you, we desperately wanted you to win.
3: Yeah, we did.
2: I'm going to give you a Sparky now.
5: Oh, crap, why?
2: I'm going to give you another Sparky.
5: Oh, crap, why?
2: And finally, from beyond the grave, Pot Smoke and Smack Talk and Patrick, what do you think about the fact that Easy Mark failed on
3: Easy Mark? Is he gone?
2: No, Easy Mark is ready. He's ready to take his Patricking.
3: Easy Mark, I feel bad this is happening. I want to give you 2 free tickets to my shows this weekend.
2: Oh, awesome.
6: The
2: great, hilarious, kind, and benevolent TJ Miller.
3: I try to be very kind and very benevolent. As a jester king, I implore you, come laugh at my comedy shows. Let's do it. What do you think? You want to come?
4: I think that sounds awesome. I love comedy.
2: It's almost like the consolation is better than the original prize. All right. Hold the line, dude. From beyond the grave, Patrick.
7: That sucks.
8: You get nothing. You lose. Good day, sir.
4: Good day, sir.
2: Hold the line. It's Mighty Van Halen, Hot for Teacher. More with TJ Miller directly after this. That was very generous of you, TJ. Thank you.
3: I'm excited. You got 2 shows tonight, 2 shows tomorrow to choose from. So, and everybody else, you can just buy tickets.
2: Yeah, yeah. stlewisfunnybone.com.
3: Westport Funny Bone, right in the plaza.
2: I hate it when they get me right in the plaza.

0: The Mighty Van Halen Hot for Teacher on KC95. It's the AD show. TJ, put your headphones on. I want you to hear.
1: I'm excited that Easy Mark got to win something.
0: Yes.
1: After losing everything.
0: Thanks to
1: you. On Enter the Sandman.
0: You know, I would let you pass on that one, but technically speaking, it's Enter Sandman.
1: I understand, man. That's okay.
0: Yeah, never sure how the Sandman felt about that. The great and hilarious TJ Miller, who you know from Silicon Valley.
1: I'm into Norwegian black metal.
0: I, too.
1: Metal Light, L-I-T-E.
0: I'm a big fan of the Count Grishnak. That's that dude from Burzum and Emperor that, like, killed people and then wound up in jail.
1: And went and almost tried to die on his own in his weird reserved prison. Yeah, but before that, it's remote. Kind of Nordic area.
0: It gets cold. Your mind wanders to do weird stuff during the long winters. Hey, I need to talk to you.
1: Let's talk.
0: A whole bunch of stuff. The great and hilarious TJ Miller, benevolent, we found out as well, you know, from Silicon Valley. He's Tough Nut and How to Train Your Dragon. He's at the Funny Bone Westport this weekend. He's going to be on the show for the next couple of minutes. And while we have your time, and by the way, these are all your big, enormous blockbuster Hollywood credits, but I first saw you in that show Carpoolers as Marmaduke, and I was just like,
1: Steven Spielberg.
0: This guy cannot be on. This guy is always funny. He doesn't have a choice. I just stand there. I look at him. I hear him talk.
1: That's a funny character.
0: Marmaduke was my personal hero.
1: I was kind of talking like this.
0: Yeah.
1: And I've been doing that character with my wife, Kate, and she calls it, because did you see Marty Supreme?
0: No.
1: So I couldn't remember the name of that. I was like, is it Timothy Maximum? And she was like, yeah, no. But that's the name of the guy that kind of talks like this.
0: Yeah.
1: He's just really always excited for everything. It's so fun being on the radio because we get to be together.
0: It's already funny. You're a fascinating individual. And during the time that we have you here, I want to talk to you about brain stuff. Because I don't know how many people realize this about you. You had a brain condition that went undiagnosed for years. It caused some unusual behavior. You've told stories about walking around New Zealand while you're filming Yogi Bear. And you were like narrating your own life out loud.
1: Yeah, Yogi Bear 3D.
0: So
1: it's in the title and it also is 3D.
0: Right.
1: But Enter the Sandman, Enter Sandman.
0: Yeah, yeah. I mean, Yogi kinda, Bear 3D. Yeah, you're absolutely right to call me
1: on Yogi,
0: that.
1: It's Yogi Bear 3D.
0: Very good. And people are just like, okay, he's just, you know, that's his creative process.
1: Yeah, I'll never forget my manager at the time. I go, what did you think was happening to me? Like this after my brain surgery?
0: Uh-huh.
1: He was like, I don't know. I just thought you were on drugs. And I was like, oh, cool management.
0: Yeah.
1: He's on drugs. As long as he finishes the job, I don't care.
0: Yeah. Oh, man. So eventually you made the decision to have surgery. And this is the part that I love. And I might have gotten this wrong, but you told there was real risk involved, like 10% chance of death. Is that right?
1: Yeah, 10% chance of fatality.
0: Uh-huh. But without it, you might not make it to 40. Was that the deal?
1: Yeah, you die in your mid-30s. So, yeah, I guess that's a...
0: And your first question... And you tell me if this is correct or if this is just legend, because I could not relate to it so much. Your first question was, if I have this surgery, am I still going to be funny? Is that true?
1: Yeah.
0: So being funny.
1: Well, I was sort of
0: more
1: like,
0: important
1: this
0: than
1: is,
0: not dying.
1: Well, it's kind of like, this is sort of what I do. This is my purpose. This is, you know, this is my kind of cause, my vocation, so it's a lot, you know.
0: Yes.
1: And I wasn't married at the time. I didn't have a family, anything like that. So I sort of, I didn't even have a girlfriend or anything at the time. I kind of was like, look, this is what I do. So if I'm not going to be funny, then I don't quite know what I would. So yeah, I kind of put that first before, because I don't really, I mean, it's not like it was going to be some terrible thing, but imagine if I got out of that and the 30 years of my life I'd lived as a funny guy, except sixth grade. I stopped being funny in sixth grade, but then it came back seventh grade. Just don't worry about it. I don't want to talk about it.
0: I wouldn't either. But
1: it kind of what would that be like to just my whole worldview? It's not just what I do for a living.
0: Uh-huh.
1: What if I came out and I was super serious? That'd be kind of a terrible life.
0: Right. Well, I think it says so much about who you are and how important comedy is to you. Because after everything you accomplished in Hollywood, you probably, like, I don't know how much money it pays to be in all the things that you've been in, but
1: much
0: this big
1: less than you
0: Hollywood
1: think.
0: Blockbusters, these are huge projects. But you made the decision to say, it was something like, I don't want to be a rich TV actor collecting checks. I want to get back on stage and do stand-up, right?
1: Yeah, and I didn't want a boat.
0: Uh-huh.
1: Like, I feel like when I left Silicon Valley, HBO, who was very, very nice about it,
0: uh-huh,
1: kind of were confused. They're like, but I don't understand, like, the sixth and seventh season,

0: I want to get on stage at Funny Bone Westport and make people laugh, and I want to make people go, damn, that's good peanut butter.
1: Yes.
0: See what I did? I segued from your comedy.
1: You're a great DJ.
0: Thank you. Thank you. I clawed my way to Market 27, and as long as I don't screw it up, I intend to stay here.
1: You're a rock jock.
0: It's true. 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
0: Oh my God.
2: In the morning.
0: That's really, really good.
2: He's going to wear a little beanie. Tiniest beanie that you could ever wear.
0: Wilson, at the same time, doing a live peanut butter tasting. So you tell me. Oh, it smells good. I just opened it up. You tell me how you got into the peanut butter game. You sell peanut butter. Do you still make the hot sauce? Because the hot sauce was good too.
1: The hot sauce is amazing. You've got to come to the show to get any of the hot sauce.
0: Okay.
1: So if you don't come to the show, the hot sauce is now defunct because the woman that I make it with, who's the widow of the guy that I started making it with,
0: mm-hmm.
1: She wants to kind of move on to the next phase of her life, and I get that and I respect it. And
0: right.
1: So that's it for the hot sauce.
0: How did you wind up doing all the things you do, wind up in the peanut butter game? I've just opened up a jar of TJ's chocolate cherry peanut butter.
1: Delicious.
0: I have a plate and a second spoon. Do you want some for breakfast?
1: Yes, let's do it. I'll get high on my own supply.
0: Okay. All right. Hold on. I'm mixing it up now, TJ, because this is the real stuff. It must be mixed before it's consumed, correct?
1: It must be mixed before it's consumed.
0: All right. Explain how you got in. I'm gonna dish you up. You explain how you made peanut butter, and I'm going to get ready for this.
1: Well, I was thinking, you know, I love the hot sauce. What else do I love? It's peanut butter. And my buddy had given me kind of this boutique peanut butter because I love it so much.
0: Uh-huh.
1: And I really liked it. And I followed up with them and they reached out. They turned out to be huge fans. And I said, you know, could we collaborate?
0: Uh-huh.
1: And so we did. And it's just delicious. And it was a family business owned by the Weed family right in Indiana, in fact, where the hot sauce was being made.
0: All right.
1: And it was really cool. We kind of went together. I was going to do just cherry chocolate and
0: I'm passing your serving of your cherry peanut butter, TJ. Oh, there we go.
1: Yes.
0: All right. I'm getting ready for my serving of it. I got to tell you, man, the fact that you hot sauce peanut butter, you're hilarious. You're in all my favorite things. I've loved you since Marmaduke, but like hot sauce and peanut butter are my reason for living.
1: Carpoolers,
0: dude,
1: which is
0: so
1: awesome.
0: Good, so good.
1: Steven Spielberg produced that.
0: What's it like working with Spielberg?
1: He's just amazing. He's so smart. But he's also just really, really nice and kind of quiet, but very funny. And he doesn't think that he's funny. Yeah, he's sort of a quiet, unassuming genius.
0: All right.
1: But I like him a lot. For some reason, he thinks I'm just the funniest.
0: Well, I would agree with Steven Spielberg.
1: Here we go.
0: All right. Oh, sweet baby Jesus. Oh, it's good. Oh, man, dude.
1: Yeah, and you got to get, when you have a cherry in there, it's almost like a peanut butter heavy cherry jelly sandwich.
0: Mm-hmm.
1: But
0: yeah.
1: Nobody eats cherry jelly or jam, so it's very different.
0: I was like, cherries and peanut butter, what the hell is this? I was like, oh, it's like a really delicious and fancy PB&J.
1: Exactly.
0: Oh my God. TJ, this is fantastic. This is so good. I've been married to my wife. We've been together 16 years. I've been with her, married to her for 6.
1: Wow, really?
0: Yes, and it's the greatest thing ever.
1: You took a sweet 10 before you popped the question.
0: I did, yeah. Well, we never thought we were going to get married, but one of my favorite things about her was years earlier, I'd had an ex that was allergic to peanut butter, and I wasn't allowed to have any peanut butter at any time because it could potentially kill her. And when I got out of it, the first thing I did was I bought an industrial-sized jar of peanut butter and I ate the entire thing with a spoon. I was like, life moves on.
1: Yeah, right.
0: And I met my wife. I'm like, how do you feel about peanut butter? She's like, well, it's just delicious. I was like, oh, God, it happened.
1: It's hard to live without it.
0: Oh, my.
1: It's hard to live without this. Stand-up is a real American invention.
0: Uh-huh.

0: is peanut butter.
1: So is... Oh, dude.
0: George Washington Carver. I used to have a joke about... And I'm interested in what you... Do you think after he invented peanut butter, did he keep it secret for a little while? So it was just his secret treat?
1: Well, actually...
0: And then tell people?
1: I know a little something about the history of George Washington Carver, and I learned it from Run DMC in the song where they said, George Washington Carver made the peanut great, showed any man with a mind could create. Because peanuts were used for nothing. They were hog food, and they used the oil as runoff and all this sort of stuff. And he finally went, hold on a second. I'm going to make peanut butter out of this. And it was a game-changing thing. Without George Washington Carver, you and I wouldn't be sitting here eating what we're eating
0: today. I wouldn't have the business that I have in the peanut butter sector.
1: Yes. You wouldn't be the peanut butter kingpin of comedy, TJ.
0: Would you keep it a secret after you invented it? Because he did. He made soap. He made all this stuff out of it.
1: Mm-hmm.
0: But would you...
1: No. No. Because I would be like, A... It is my duty to share this with the world. B, the way this tastes, anything tastes this good that I invented, I'm going to be rich, I tell you. Rich.
0: But you wouldn't keep it quiet just for like 1 week where you're just like...
1: Yeah, yeah.
0: At a dinner party and you're like, can I have some of that celery?
1: Yeah.
0: And then they're like, okay, yeah. And you take a bunch of celery and then you go, I'll be right back. You go to the bathroom.
1: Yeah.
0: You come back out, you're like, ants out of log, baby!
1: Let me tell you this, TJ. If I didn't have two more jars of this at home, I wouldn't be sharing it with you right now. So good. So good. Hey, you got to go do the Riz Show, right?
0: Yeah, man, but I'm loving it.
1: I am loving it, too. Hang out. We got to do some commercials, but if you're here when we get back, that would be awesome.
0: Yeah, I would love it. I'm going to. Can we take another caller?
1: Yes. Yeah, right, let's take another caller. We'll take a call during commercials. We'll talk to TJ.
0: Yeah, I'm going to talk to you, and I'll give you some free tickets.
1: Oh, how about that? 974-1111 is the number to get in on the phones and win some tickets. Maybe he'll give you a jar of peanut butter as well tonight at the Funny Bone in Westport.
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5: Breaking news. Missouri will vote on Amendment 4 this August. Right now, a ballot measure passes in Missouri if it gets a majority of votes statewide. Amendment 4 would permanently end that. If Amendment 4 passes, it would rewrite the Missouri Constitution. 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
1: Mostly cloudy, not as warm. Flash flooding, hail, damaging wind gusts.
0: Just everything terrible.
1: Yeah, high of 82.
0: Explosions, earthquake, tornado.
1: There is a possibility of tornadoes. I'm not going to lie to you, TJ.
0: I'm glad you don't.
1: Low of 69, currently 73 with a real fail of 74 at
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1: 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There's a stall 64 eastbound at 22nd. The right shoulder is closed. All lanes are open. There's a crash 64 eastbound past Bode Road. All lanes are open. And they've cleared up those emergency vehicles at 44 westbound at 270. We're going to get someone into your show
0: music,
1: next, right?
0: Yeah.
1: Oh, what, do you recognize it?
0: I don't know. I just wish it was from the television show Dallas.
1: It is not, but you're close.
0: I know that.
1: What's it from?
0: I just wish it was from... just told you where I wish it was from.
1: Right, right. It's Magnum P.I.
0: Hey, that's pretty good.
1: Say,
0: you're right. It's more Miami than it is Middle America.
1: Well, I mean, you know, if we want to be pedantic about 1980s television...
0: So
1: it would
0: pedestrian.
1: Be, it would be... it would be Hawaii.
0: From the right pedagogy.
29: Crestwood, St. Louis.
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0: Casey, good morning. Would you like to go see the great and hilarious TJ Miller at the Funny Bone Westport?
1: Absolutely, absolutely, brother.
0: TJ, can you make that happen for our friend?
2: Yes, I can. Can we talk to him on the air though, or no?
0: Yeah,
2: we don't have to.
1: Should I show you my? You want to see my hog?
2: I'll take your hog. I'll take your pig for it.
0: Very good.
1: This is Anvil.
0: Oh, what up, Anvil? How are you? Yeah, Anvil is an excellent fellow, and you're going to have a great time. His laugh is loud and contagious.
2: That's what we need, man.
1: All right.
2: All right, and then what's your full name?
1: G-E-O-F-F-R-E-Y.
2: Last name?
1: Decker, like Black and Decker, but not rich.
2: Geoffrey Decker. Okay.
1: Get any more of that peanut butter?
2: We'll see. We'll see how infectious your laugh is. But yeah, come up after the show and say hello.
1: All right, will do.
2: Okay, cool.
1: Right on, brother.
2: See you tonight. Tickets at Will Call. Ask for Matt if there's any problems.
1: Okay. Right on, brother.
2: All right, talk to you soon, man.
0: Matt's a guy that works at the Funny Bone.
2: Yeah.
0: Do you know if he does yoga?
1: Right on, my brother.
2: Right on, buddy.
1: All right, we'll see you tonight, man.
0: Later, Jeff.
1: Later, guys.
0: Do you know if he does yoga?
2: I don't. You do yoga?
0: No. It's just my goal in life to meet a fellow called Matthew that does yoga so I can call him Yoga Matt.
2: That's really funny.
0: Thank you. TJ Miller, it has been a freaking treat having you in here. Come back.
2: It's been a true treat. It's the sweet meat treat from a man's hog.
0: Speaking of sweet treats, I cannot wait to not share this peanut butter you're responsible for with anybody.
2: Yeah.
0: Like, I may share a little bit with my wife, but...
2: You got to do it because she does not have the allergy that
0: plagued
2: you in the previous relationship.
0: You know what? Thank you, TJ Miller. You're a voice of reason, peanut butter, and comedy, and you're going to be at the Funny Bone Westport this weekend. stlewisfunnybone.com is where you can get tickets, or you can just walk the hell up, right?
2: Yep. Two shows tonight, two shows tomorrow, Saturday. I love the club. It's a very, like, 80s time capsule club. And, yeah, I'm really excited to do it. And you can get my toffee crispy peanut butter, my cherry chocolate peanut butter, or my dark chocolate coconut. That's for the ladies. any of those, as that's my swag after the show.
0: Uh-huh.
2: So come buy the merch.
0: I got to tell you, I love all of them. The toffee is my jam. That is like...
2: Yeah.
0: Yeah.
2: Come for the jokes, stay for the jars.
0: TJ Miller, you rule. Thank you.
2: Thanks, man.
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0: Well, look who it is. Good morning, Aislinn. How are you?
5: Hi, I'm doing amazing.
0: Just busy day on the show. TJ Miller's a lovely fellow, wouldn't you agree?
5: Absolutely.
0: Mm-hmm. Now, let's talk a little bit about you. You have a guitar?
5: Yeah, I do. It's right there.
0: Well, so you're here for a reason, and that reason is, you know what? I could explain it, but this is you when you first got to the KC Studios. It's the AD Show, so in case you miss it, I'm scrolling Facebook the other day, and I run across a post by this 15-year-old guitar-playing girl in a band called Aragon by the name of Aislinn. She, like the rest of the world, is very excited that a band called Rush is back together. And what was really cool was she was like, hey, money is a very tight thing. We don't have cash for tickets. However, I would love it if you would book my band so that we could hustle enough money to get together to go see Rush when they play in Chicago. Aislinn and her band Aragon are in the studio this morning. Good morning, everybody. How are you?
5: Hello. We are awesome.
0: Dad, you're over there. You made a deal with Aislinn, which is as follows. If she can play gigs and get Rush tickets, you'll find a way to get her to Chicago. Is that how that works? A stunningly excellent father. Thank you so much for the work you do parenting young rockers. You called me yesterday, Aislinn, and you played Working Man down the phone, right?
5: Yeah.
0: And I was like, well, that was very, very impressive. But it would probably sound better in person. Take it away.
5: All right, let's go.

0: So that was you on the show like 9 months ago, right?
1: Yeah, that's me.
0: Cut to, you made it to see Rush. You worked, you hustled, you ground it out until you found yourself in Chicago at the show, having played so many shows, gotten tipped, sold merch, KC listeners booked you, and you made it. And you're here to share your review of the Rush show with us?
1: Yes, sir.
0: Will you do it right after Fly By Night?
1: Uh-huh.
0: Awesome. It's so good to have you here. It's so good to hear the thrilling conclusion of this story. I got to tell you, me, everybody that listens, we are all so proud of you. Way to go.

0: Songs you know, songs you love, but songs you might not have heard in a while. AD, KC's professor of rock, digs deep into our library.
1: Oh, it's really dusty in here.
0: Picks out some long-lost favorites and tells the stories behind them. This is the AD Round Treat.
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3: Paul from Tofu Band.
2: Yes.
3: Good morning. How's it going, bro?
4: Fantastic. How are you? Good morning, Ace Lynn. How are you doing this morning?
5: Oh, hi. Check, check.
3: You're not doing
5: hi.
3: Hard. No. Take off your headphones. You're talking to Paul from Tofu Band on the phone.
5: Oops.
3: Paul from Tofu Band, big fan, big supporter of yours. He wanted to call in and find out, because he was trying to go to that show in Dallas where Geddy Lee lost his voice, and so now he wants to live vicariously through you. Tell us about it.
5: Oh my gosh. I was probably starstruck for the whole thing, but like, it was phenomenal. They had pyrotechnics and stuff. It was really cool.
3: Yeah. Now, when I see a band that matters to me a lot and has mattered to me like a whole, for years, sometimes I cry. Did you cry at all?
5: My face was soaking wet for the whole show.
3: Thank you. I'm not alone. I, like a 16-year-old girl, cry at shows. This is okay. This is awesome. Dad's like, you might want to re-examine usage of the word okay. Oh, very cool. Hey, Paul from Tofu Band, we got to run, but we will see you in London for Rush.
4: Yeah, we're going to Rush in London, and also, since I got snubbed in Fort Worth, my son Eddie and I are going to see him in Charlotte around Thanksgiving, and I probably, too, will cry like a 12-year-old schoolgirl. So, Asa, congratulations, and I love the way you guys rock. I love how tight you guys have gotten, and your stage presence has improved, so keep on rocking. Keep on doing what you're doing. You rock. Thank you, AD, for all you do.
3: Later, Paul. All right, Aislinn, you want to give us this? One couldn't help but notice that you brought an acoustic guitar with you this morning. Also, is that a Rush concert t-shirt from the Rush concert in Chicago last week?
6: Yes, it is.
3: It's so awesome. I love that they went with the old logo on it. I love the sunburst. I'm getting chills thinking about what you did. It's amazing. We're running so late, but can you give me a snippet of what... can you play some Rush for us?
6: Yeah.
3: What do you want to do?
6: The trees.
3: Hit it.

0: awesome.
1: So good.
2: Thank you.
1: And it really does take a 16-year-old girl to sing like Geddy Lee. Your voice sounds amazing on their music. Like, I'm... Dad, do you, like me, get goosebumps when you hear the fruit of your loins do that? When you hear your kid pull something like that off? I don't know how you have a dry eye, to be honest with you.
3: I still get chills, goosebumps on my arms and legs. You know, not a thrill running down my leg.
1: Yeah, yeah.
3: Goosebumps.
1: Yeah, it's amazing. It's amazing what you've done. So proud of you. Cannot wait to see what is next for you. We're going to be watching and cheering you on all the way. But in the meantime, I think what is next for you is you're going to hang out for Party Town, right?
2: Yeah.
1: All right. Way to go, Aisling. Congratulations. I cannot wait to cry like a 16-year-old girl with a rush on myself.
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10: Hey, Izzy, what's going on, man? Looks kind of like you got something on your mind.
11: Well, Eddie boy, I'm thinking you may need to change the name of your place from Fast Eddie's to Five Buck Eddie's.
10: Five Buck Eddie? Man, why in the world would I call it Five Buck Eddie?
11: Well, I was in there the other day and bought myself the coldest beer I've ever had in my life, and I gave the guy $5. And then I went over and got some of those huge cold water peel and eat shrimps, and I gave her $5.
10: Well, I never really thought about that. There's a lot of Five Buck going on.
11: And then I went back up and got one of those huge Fast Eddie cheeseburgers, and I gave them $5 again.
10: Man, definitely has a ring to it. I think there's a lot of $5 going on.
11: Yeah, and I had about $100 worth of good time.
10: Well, that's good to hear, and it's easy to do with live music 7 days a week and a big old party going on that big, beautiful outdoor patio.
11: Well, like Mr. Shannon always says, if you're 21 and in the mood, head on over to Fast Eddie's Bon Air in Alton, Illinois, and maybe take a selfie on that old Harley Davidson of mine.
10: Who else has got a Cardinal Hall of Famer's Harley Davidson sitting out on the patio for some selfies?
11: Only Eddie boy.
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0: 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Which could help your driving. Science says that stimulating the brain increases alertness. So here's a pop quiz. How many months have 28 days? 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
6: 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We'll do it right after Aerosmith. It's Dream On. We're KC.

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1: 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Bob, good morning. Are you ready to be cheered on by Aislinn? Aislinn's dad, as you take on Craig Brain, the size of a planet.
2: Let's give it a shot.
1: All right. Craig, it's great to see you. Yeah. You also are recently returned from the Rush Show, but true. In fairness to our contestant, you must wait outside the door. By the way, the Hawaiian shirt you're wearing makes me feel like it's not a freaking monsoon. So there's that. All right, dude, we have 5 rock and roll trivia questions. You get more right than Craig, you win. He gets more right than you, he wins. Ties go to the house as you play for these tickets to go see Lou Gramm. Question number one. What band is Lou Gramm famous for?
2: Fronting Foreigner.
1: Question number two. Typically, how many strings does a bass guitar have?
2: Typically 4.
1: Question number three. We are joined in studio by Aislinn. Her band recently played a whole bunch of shows to raise money so she could go see Rush in Chicago. It was a life-changing experience for her, even though she was only 4 years old last time they toured. They're her favorite band, so she was out playing for everything she was worth to raise the money to go to the show. But what is the name of Aislinn's band? I know there's a couple of right answers for, but I'm looking for one very specific one that starts with an A.
2: Oh, I'm going to have to pass. I'm sorry.
1: Oh, dang. Oh, yeah.
2: Sorry. Sorry, man. That wasn't meant to be a burn. I'm so sorry.
1: Oh, he's only 16. Come on.
2: I know. Dude. That makes it even more cruel, doesn't it?
1: I know, yeah. What, kick any puppies today? All right. Question number 4 is, of course, a dramatic reading of rock lyrics. Oh, well. Oh. You might think I'm crazy to hang around with you, or maybe you think I'm lucky to have something to do. But I think you're wild, like some child. Are the lyrics to which KC song?
2: You might think.
1: And finally, question number 5. The masterclass question is as follows. Aislinn, go ahead and deliver the masterclass question. Your microphone's on.
3: Bro, I forgot to write it down.
1: You forgot to write it down.
2: Oh, I thought that was payback.
3: I can't read lips, bro.
1: All right, I'll do it for you.
3: Yes, please.
1: What is the correct pronunciation of the drummer from Rush's name? Not the one that's currently playing with him. The guy we knew, loved, and lost.
2: I said it wrong for years, but I now know it's Peart.
1: All right, Craig, come on back in here.
3: I didn't know it was that question.
4: What is happening?
3: Nothing.
1: All right, Craig.
2: I definitely feel like there's something I'm not aware of here.
1: Our boy got 4 out of a potential 5 right here. Very, very well. Let's see how you fare.
5: Okay.
1: Question number 1. He's playing for these tickets to go see Lou Gramm. What band is Lou Gramm famous for?
5: Foreigner.
1: You are both correct. Score is tied at 101. Question number 2. Typically speaking, how many strings does a bass guitar have?
5: A typical bass is 4 strings.
1: Let's all say slap it a bass.
5: Slap it a bass.
1: Slap it a bass. 4 strings is correct. You're tied up 2-2. Question number 3. Aislinn, huge fan of Rush, came in here with her band. Blew everybody away with obscene amounts of talent for anyone, let alone a 15-year-old at the time kid.
5: Can't confirm. I was
1: said,
5: there.
1: Oh my gosh, I must go see Rush. Please book my band, buy our merch so I can do that. She went and saw Rush recently thanks to the hard work and grind and the hundreds of shows that her band played between that time and the show that happened last week that you both attended. But what is the name of Aislinn's band?
5: Hold on. Give me a second.
1: And I know there's a couple of different correct answers to this one, but this one starts with an A.
5: Aragon.
1: All right!
3: Yay.
1: Question number 4 is, of course, a dramatic reading of rock lyrics. Well, you might think I'm crazy to hang around with you, or you might think I'm lucky to have something a-do, are the lyrics to Which Casey song?
5: I think it's You Might Think.
1: You are both correct. Time now for the masterclass question. Would you like to deliver it, Aislinn?
3: Yeah, okay, I have it this time.
5: Oh, okay.
3: What is the correct pronunciation of Neil from Rush's last name?
5: Well, there is some disagreement on this between Paul Rudd and, Marshall from Jason Segel. But I believe it is Peart.
1: Yeah, you are both correct. And just like that, a clean sweep from Craig, brain the size of a planet, Rutledge, knocks out our friend Bob. Bob, we're still going to get you hooked up with something. You must just do the talk of shame. I'm Bob. And because I didn't know Aragon, I flunked out of the College of Rock and Roll Knowledge.
5: Tough beat.
2: Yeah, my name is Bob, and I did flunk out, most embarrassingly, of the College of Rock and Roll Knowledge. And Craig, brain the size of a planet. Rutledge.
1: Very good, dude. We're going to get hooked up with something. You might think I'm crazy to hang around with you, or maybe you think I'm lucky to have something to do. You might think it's a cause we're Casey. We go to Party Town next. Sounds pretty effing good, doesn't it?
6: Yeah.
1: Way to go, Aislinn.
3: Thank you.
1: Say bruh again like a 16-year-old.
3: Bruh.
1: It's the level of not caring in the pronunciation that I love.

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1: 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Well, tomorrow in Hillsboro, my band Aragon will be playing at Four Lakes Restaurant at 7 p.m. Be sure to check us out there. And Sunday, we are going to be playing at KT's Saloon on Telegraph Road at 3 p.m.
2: Yeah, yeah.

0: show you both attended. 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

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It's KC95. What's up? It's Learn. Rainy Friday like today? No thanks. But you know what? Naptastic weather. Maybe you don't have too much going on tonight. And the weather won't be as impeding as maybe you're thinking. But yeah, rain on and off for the rest of the day. I'll be with you until 2 o'clock, though. We got a ton of rock and roll to get you through. Don't you worry about that.

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New in theaters this weekend, Spider-Man, Brand New Day, Tom Holland, Zendaya, Sadie Sink. Going to be pretty good. Rotten Tomatoes have pretty great ratings so far for Spider-Man, so check that out. Also, if going to a record store is more your vibe, Eric Clapton and B.B. King have Writing with the King out. Collective Soul's new one is called Touch and Go. Alice Cooper's the studio album 75 through 78. Fleetwood Mac's Greatest Hits. 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So maybe that's some good indoor fun for you if the weather's going to suck.

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Georgia's satellites. It's KC95. So a new survey has found that us Americans, we are spending nearly $400 every summer weekend as we try to balance having fun with the realities of a tight budget. And so this poll found that half of the socializing say that that is their biggest summer expense, with dining out and going to a beach or a park, movie nights, parties, etc. These are all rounding out the tops of the list. But the cost that is taking the toll, 60% say social life is getting harder to afford, and nearly three quarters feel their income is holding them back from doing everything they want this summer. I've been hearing that a lot, like a lot of people not taking vacations this year because you just can't afford it. And that's the right thing to do. You know, these are kind of... these are things that are extra, but I will say, make sure you're taking time off if your job allows you, which it should, because, you know, there's a ton of free stuff you can do, like movies on Art Hill, go to find like free events, concerts in parks, etc. Just do something to get yourself out of the funk you might be finding yourself in, and save a little bit of money as well. You know, bring your own snacks to these things. That's my two cents.

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2: 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Now at your fingertips in Illinois and Missouri. LeBron James signed a $3.8 million deal with Philadelphia 76ers, and that's his lowest salary in his historic career. And now people are talking about college basketball players and how much they make. Now, in the advent of an NIL deal, 18 different players are going to make more money than King James for the 26-27 season. Florida's Thomas Howe is expected to be the highest paid player in college basketball next season. His earnings are going to possibly come close to $10 million. Can you imagine? Take yourself back to being college aged, in college if you went, and making $10 million doing something you absolutely love, like basketball. Outstanding and crazy.
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4: 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Jake Zimmerman. He may not be cool, but as county assessor, Zimmerman delivered. 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
5: I'm not flashy, but I get results, and I've got your back.
4: 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Jeannie Kirkton, Treasurer.
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13: The legendary Fast Eddie at Fast Eddie's Bon Air and St. Louis baseball legend Jason Isringhausen.
14: Hey, buddy, have you came over and looked at the new Eddie at Fast Eddie's? I finally got a new item. You know, it's been decades.
15: Decade? More like 40 years to figure out how to put a piece of shrimp on there with your steak.
14: I've known you for 40 years. You could have said something. Well, who'd have thought the Elwood could even get better? But we did it. We went and we made the Eddie. It's a foot-long serving, sir.
15: Not that I needed another reason to bring the whole gang down there. I'm still going to order those big Elwoods, the succulent peeling each shrimp, the hot chick on a stick, and that famous Fast Eddie burger. And I'm always going to get one of those ice-cold frosty ones and listen to that live music on that patio every afternoon and evening.
14: Well, I just love adding another great item for everybody to come over and enjoy. When you come on over the beautiful Clark Bridge to look at the picturesque Mississippi River.
15: Picturesque. That's very eloquent.
14: Very. Thank you very much.
15: Well, like Mr. Shannon says, if you're 21 and in a mood, come on over to picturesque Alton, Illinois, and see the very eloquent Eddie at Fast Eddie's Bon Air.
0: I don't know if you guys know this, but I'm in the air conditioning business. 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
2: Today's newest member is Mike Forness of Belleville, Illinois, and he's been married to his wife, Jan, for 47 years. She was just recently enlisted in the KC Army herself, and their kids enjoy classic rock, but they also like new music, too. They got four grandkids plus two bonus grandkids, and Mike says that he is retired from Belleville High School District, where he was in charge of buildings and grounds for 34 years. Mike likes to go camping and traveling, going to see live music and hanging out with his family. He also loves playing softball and volleyball for many years. He says, before I got too old, and he enjoys watching and going to Cardinals games and writing poems. Oh, I love it. And limericks. That's fantastic. I'm also a poet, Mike. So that's really cool. I think poetry is such a cool way to get out your feelings and talk, you know, to yourself and express yourself. So I love to hear that a man is writing poetry in 2026. Mike Forness of Belleville, Illinois. Welcome to the Real Rock Army.

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11: Breaking news. Missouri will vote on Amendment 4 this August. Right now, a ballot measure passes in Missouri if it gets a majority of votes statewide. Amendment 4 would permanently end that. If Amendment 4 passes, it would rewrite the Missouri Constitution. So instead of using the total statewide vote to decide if something is approved, a measure would need to win a majority of votes separately in each of Missouri's 8 congressional districts in order to pass. So one district could veto the will of most Missourians. That means with Amendment 4, just 5% of voters could overrule what the majority of Missouri citizens want. 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Protect majority rule. 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
4: 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Well, Brett Michaels was supposed to be in town tonight. Who knows if we would have even gotten that show in with Belle Claire Fairgrounds, with the weather as it is and everything else. But Brett had to have an emergency surgery on his kidneys, and he had a kidney stone. And he's a diabetic, so it's going to take him a bit longer to recover from such a surgery, maybe more so than if he weren't diabetic. And doctors said, hey, man, you can't tour. So he had to cancel a lot of dates. And that, of course, included tonight. But you know what? I do know, having interviewed him a number of times, he is one of the nicest people ever. And I know it probably kills him to have canceled on us. And so please don't hold that against him. Our Brett Michaels just had to get better. And he will be back, because he's always back in this area. So hopefully you got your refund, or however that worked out with the fairgrounds. It was a really cheap ticket, too, which was extra exciting, right? But in honor of Brett Michaels and putting some good vibes out his way, here come two from Poison for the Snack Pack on KSHE.

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3: I'm John Hewlett, and here's your rock history report for July 31st. On this day in 1971, a security guard was stabbed to death during a concert by The Who at New York's Forest Hill Stadium. Also on this day in 1982, Survivor's Eye of the Tiger was at number one on the U.S. charts. The song, which was commissioned by actor Sylvester Stallone for the theme for the movie Rocky III, received an Academy Award nomination for Best Original Song, and it went on to sell more than 5 million copies. And on this day in 2021, American guitarist and singer-songwriter Paul Cotton died at the age of 78. He was a member of the band Poco and writer of their international hit song, Heart of the Night. Cotton left Poco in early 2010 and went on to release several solo albums. And that's this day in rock history for July 31st on KC95. In the heart of the night.
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8: 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It's time for conservative leadership focused on lower costs, stronger communities, and a more affordable Missouri.
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It's KC95. The soundtrack to Nimrods is out today. That movie is going to be in theaters August 14th. And of course, we'll follow a band that is based around Green Day's history into semantics. I'm thinking it's going to be a lot like Detroit Rock City, if you've ever seen that. And it's going to be a really good time. Billy Joe Armstrong told Variety that the idea from the film came from another film set on New Year's Eve. And he said, every year my family, when we weren't going out, we would watch the movie 200 Cigarettes. And the cast is so good and there's so much great music in it. And so he took a little bit of that and a little bit of the career, decided to put out some Nimrods. And it looks actually really cute. Def Leppard now. Here's Armageddon. It's KC.

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And that's also where you can get KSHE's Rock and Roll Dream with Celebration Day on September 6th. 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

There's a new interview with Tony Iommi in Rolling Stone magazine about, you know, if he was able to say goodbye to Ozzy. You know, we just celebrated a year of Ozzy being gone. And Tony Iommi said he texted me the night before, funny enough, and said he wasn't feeling great and so on. But obviously, most of our conversations to each other have been, how are you feeling? How's this? How's that? And so it was just another one of those types of conversations. He said, I didn't expect for him to go overnight. It was a hell of a shock, really, which is really sad. But you know what? I'm so glad that they got to speak right up until he passed, because that's so important. I always tell people, I carry around a lot of grief, not to get completely serious on a Friday with you, but we all go through death. We all lose people we love. Maybe you're on your way to a funeral right now or something. I carried around with me a lot of grief and guilt when my dad passed, because I wasn't there by his side and I didn't really get to say goodbye to him in a way that was proper to him or me. And I regret that. And I carry that with me. You know, it's been 20 years since that's happened. And so if you ever get the opportunity to be with a loved one and be by their side when they go, please go. I didn't really have anybody pushing me in that way at that time in my life. I was very young, and I honestly, it's one of the biggest regrets of my life is not being by my dad's side as he took his last breath. So, yeah, and I know a lot of you are probably shaking your head like, I have done that. I know all about, you know, how crazy that moment can be. But yeah, that's my advice to you. And I love that Tony Iommi and Ozzy had this conversation like right before he passed, so he at least can say that he was right up until the last minute still his friend and his bandmate, and I still got to talk to him, you know, and got that last kind of, you know, goodbye, which I think is really special. So not to get too emo on a Friday, but yeah, you know, you live and you learn. That's what it's about.

Brothers, my hero. I'm going to see them in a couple of weeks going down to Nashville. I think some of you are coming with me. I mean, we're not going to be in the same van, but I might, you know, I might moon you as we drive down to Nashville. You never know. Look out for the TLX. Foo Fighters are kicking off that 2026 stadium tour on August 4th. They're going to start in Toronto. They'll be in Chicago on August 8th at Soldier Field and then Nashville, Tennessee at Nissan Stadium on August 15th. I'll meet you there.

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11: Breaking news. Missouri will vote on Amendment 4 this August. Right now, a ballot measure passes in Missouri if it gets a majority of votes statewide. Amendment 4 would permanently end that. If Amendment 4 passes, it would rewrite the Missouri Constitution. 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So one district could veto the will of most Missourians. 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Protect Majority Rule. 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
4: 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Well, for the Stack Pack, we had a double dose of Poison. And for the Exit 90, we are going to dip into an album that actually came out in the year 2000. Now, listen, I've been kind of taking some liberties over here because normally this is a segment dedicated to the 90s. But sometimes I see a song and I'm going, oh my God, we haven't heard that in a million years. I'm going to put that on the radio. And that's exactly what's happening right now. So Crack a Smile and More is an album that came out in 2000 from Poison. Okay. And it was the first single that radio stations got. And maybe you've never even heard this because this is like one of those buried, unknown, forgotten songs from Poison. And it's called Shut Up, Make Love. So enjoy that in honor of Brett Michaels, who will not be in Belleville this evening because he's recovering from surgery. But we love him anyway. I'll talk to you guys on Monday. Come see my band Sunday at Copper Fire, 2 to 5, Lane Narrows, playing some classic rock. Have a great week in St. Louis. See ya.

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95, Tim Virgin. What's going on? Happy Friday. Let's get you into the weekend. Coming up, we're going to kick it off commercial free. That's going to be the first thing. Let's just concentrate on that. And if you went to the Bryan Adams show last week, you know that the dude still has it. It's just unbelievable. It's KC 95.

0: 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Give me three steps towards the door. 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
3: I'm John Hewlett, and here's your Rock History Report for July 31st. On this day in 1971, a security guard was stabbed to death during a concert by The Who at New York's Forest Hills Stadium. Also on this day in 1982, Survivor's Eye of the Tiger was at number one on the U.S. charts. The song, which was commissioned by actor Sylvester Stallone for the theme for the movie Rocky III, received an Academy Award nomination for Best Original Song, and it went on to sell more than 5 million copies. And on this day in 2021, American guitarist and singer-songwriter Paul Cotton died at the age of 78. He was a member of the band Poco and writer of their international hit song, Heart of the Night. Cotton left Poco in early 2010 and went on to release several solo albums. And that's this day in rock history for July 31st on KC95. In the heart of the night.
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6: 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Tonight, showers and thunderstorms, low 70. Tomorrow, showers and thunderstorms, high 77. That's your KC Weather.
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we got like 60 more days till Guns comes to Bush. It's going to be a good night, man. Paradise City Party Section with me, Tim Virgin. It's going to be rocking. Are we going to have more seats to that? If they let me extend the section, who knows at this point? Maybe it'll happen. 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Till then, KG95.com concert section.

day of July today. Last day of July. Two things are going to happen. You're going to be like, damn, bills are due. Or you're going to be like, woo, welcome August. Let's go. I mean, we just played Frankenstein, so you know October is just around the bend. Get ready for them haunted houses. I can't wait. It's Keisha.

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0: Elman for St. Charles County. Bill Igel misleads. Igel talks, but didn't pay his property taxes, but voted to give tax credits to the company behind the St. Charles data center, and was rebuked by Trump's lawyer for scamming donors.
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Nonstop. Oh, by the way, I'm on vacation next week. When I come back, I'll be back Friday for the Stuff Store pop-up. But the week after that, Metallica fans, I got a surprise for you. Get ready for it. Just know that. It's King Nothing, and this is KC95.

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always been this way, but number one, I love state fairs. And I was looking up, Missouri State Fair is happening 12 days away, August 13th through the 23rd. And Illinois, same thing, August 13th through the 23rd. We got some state fair to do and deep fried Oreos to eat.

Mystic Chicago coming to town August 24th. It's going to be fun times, man. That's going to be the Windy Cities Tour, and it's not that far away, man. So grab your tickets, KC95.com.

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3: 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Today we welcome Mike Fortis from Belleville, Illinois into the Real Rock Army. Mike's been listening since the 70s and loves that KC stays true to its classic rock roots while keeping things fun and connected with the community. 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Look at that. He's retired after 34 years with the Belleville High School District, has been married to his wife, Jan, for 47 years, and now joins her in the Real Rock Army. Look at this. Look at the wife made it before you. You got to love that. Now you're in together. Welcome to the Real Rock Army, Mike. Everybody else, you want to be a part of it? Super simple. 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

0: 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The first time I ever heard that song was on a KTEL compilation. 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
2: Yeah.
1: Jump into the mix with Christy McVie, the Romantics, and the Thompson Twins. Rockin' Rockwell.
0: Yeah.
1: Cool and the Gang, the Pretenders, and Shannon. Huey Lewis in the News. Rock's greatest hit mix. One of many hit collections from KTEL. Now at fine stores everywhere.
0: Musicland, Kmart, Sears. I love it. I miss those commercials. I gotta

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3: 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Chuck's Boots, Fenton, and St. Peter's. What's going on, Tim Virgin? Just this week, we announced that Cheap Trick is coming in the factory November 12th, so I thought to myself, let's do some Cheap Trick for this Friday. Let's head back to 1982. Cheap Trick had already conquered the world with Live at Budokan, but instead of repeating themselves, they leaned way into the new MTV era with She's Tight from the album One-on-One. The song has that classic Cheap Trick formula. It's always been the same, and it always works. Big hooks, crunchy guitars from Rick Nielsen, and the unmistakable voice of Robin Zander. And if you remember the video, it was pure Cheap Trick. Rick Nielsen in those videos, he was awesome back then. They were spoofing the music video craze by crashing through the TV screen and poking fun of that very medium that helped them be stars. That's exactly what rock and roll is, and that is Cheap Trick. So let's do it. She's Tight. It's Virgin's Vinyl, and this is KSHE 95.

0: She's tight. Cheap Trick, Virgin Vinyl. It's KC95, Tim Virgin. Virgin Vinyl will be back on Monday. Close will be filling in for me next week. So he'll have some fun stuff for you in Virgin Vinyl all next week. And then I'll see you guys on Friday when we're doing the stuff store. I'll be back by then. So it'll be fun times. But Cheap Trick coming to town November 12th, The Factory. Get all the details, of course, KC95.com. They're all washed up. Album is brand new. 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
4: I'm John Hewlett, and here's your rock history report for July 31st. On this day in 1971, a security guard was stabbed to death during a concert by The Who at New York's Forest Hill Stadium. Also on this day in 1982, Survivor's Eye of the Tiger was at number one on the U.S. charts. The song, which was commissioned by actor Sylvester Stallone for the theme for the movie Rocky III, received an Academy Award nomination for Best Original Song, and it went on to sell more than 5 million copies. And on this day in 2021, American guitarist and singer-songwriter Paul Cotton died at the age of 78. He was a member of the band Poco and writer of their international hit song, Heart of the Night. Cotton left Poco in early 2010 and went on to release several solo albums. And that's This Day in Rock History for July 31st on KC95. In the heart of the
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8: 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On Doherty Ferry between Barrett Station and 270, look out for an accident there. 364 at Heritage Crossing in the Westplex, we got some traffic light problems. 6440 eastbound, it's a little busy coming past 170. Sorts itself out by the time you get toward McCausland. Illinois side, 5570 eastbound, off the pace approaching 203. 64 eastbound, you're going to slow down a bit there coming through 255 and 157. I'm Lance Hildebrand, that's your Casey traffic.
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0: 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Tonight, showers and thunderstorms, low 70. Tomorrow, showers and thunderstorms, high 77. That's your KC Weather.
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By the way, you can always hit me up, Virgin at KC95.com, Instagram, Facebook, Tim Virgin. You know how to get right there. You guys hit me up a lot. If you guys want to hear something, give me a Virgin's vinyl request, something like that. Or you can also leave a voicemail on the KC app. We'll figure out how to do it. I love those, actually. Those are fun. Then I can put you on the air.

Geddy Lee is one of those people that are like, hey, it's my birthday week. Or is he just like, yeah, it's my birthday today, which was yesterday. You know? I'm out of that, man. I love the people that are like, it's my birthday month. I can't. But happy birthday, Geddy. It's Keisha.

0: look up on YouTube Halloween Horror Nights in Orlando at Universal Studios, you're going to see Ozzy and his Prince of Darkness haunted house that's going to happen at the Orlando Resort. I want to go so bad. I want to fly down there for two nights just to see what it's going to be like. It's going to be awesome. But the cool video they made for it is on YouTube. You can check it out now. Let's check in with Lance and Traffic.
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2: 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We got a really big problem spot in South County right now. When I saw this a couple minutes ago, there was nothing getting through on eastbound 255 as you approach the JB Bridge. A lot of police, a lot of flashing lights. And like I said, as of a couple minutes ago, no traffic getting across the JB heading from Missouri into Illinois. We'll keep an eye on that, let you know what's going on. Tesson Ferry is kind of crowded down there by Kennerly, south of 270, where they're doing that road work. Also on 6440 Westman, you got some volume as you approach Hampton, moving past the Science Center through Hampton, better after McCausland. Out in the Westplex, we had traffic light problems, 364 at Heritage Crossing. I'm Lance Hildebrand, that's your KC Traffic.
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5: Breaking news. Missouri will vote on Amendment 4 this August. Right now, a ballot measure passes in Missouri if it gets a majority of votes statewide. Amendment 4 would permanently end that. If Amendment 4 passes, it would rewrite the Missouri Constitution. So instead of using the total statewide vote to decide if something is approved, a measure would need to win a majority of votes separately in each of Missouri's 8 congressional districts in order to pass. 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Protect Majority Rule. 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

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I mean, you can't go to every show. It's, like, expensive. It takes time. There's a lot of shows this year. One of them I regret not seeing is Triumph. I miss Triumph, and it's like, if they're ever going to tour again, I mean, am I going to ever see them again? But that's one of my summer regrets, not seeing these guys. It's KC95.

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1: 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Kicking it off with Fool in the Rain. Proof Zeppelin could do more than just heavy rock. They can shuffle beat a Latin-inspired breakdown. Gave them one of the most unique hits of their career. Then we crank it up with Sick Again. That closing track to Physical Graffiti. Let's do it. It's Daily Dose of Zeppelin here on KC.

0: Young, wrapping up your Daily Dose of Zeppelin, Sick Again. It's KC95, Tim Virgin. Daily Dose will be back on Monday. Close will be filling in, so it'll be good times with Mark Close doing it. Let's check in with traffic with Lance.
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2: 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No change in South County. Eastbound 255 is still blocked at the JB Bridge. You cannot get across the Mississippi into Illinois on 255 across the JB because of a police emergency. Also on 6440 westbound, there is some volume coming out toward Hampton, better after McCausland. 364 at Heritage Crossing, traffic light problems there. 70 westbound after Highway K. Look out for an accident. Lane blockage on the right-hand side. I'm Lance Hildebrand. That's your KC Traffic.
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4: I'm Bill Eigel. I'm a no on data centers. Last year, when a new hyperscale data center was up for a vote in St. Charles City, I'm the only candidate for county executive who stood with you in opposition. Meanwhile, Steve Ellman was writing op-eds in support of data centers. In fact, he spent $400,000 of your taxpayer money to identify six locations just for data centers in St. Charles County. I'm Bill Eigel, and if you don't want data centers in our county, then I'm asking for your vote on August 4th.
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12: Hey, Izzy, what's going on, man? Looks kind of like you got something on your mind.
13: Well, Eddie boy, I'm thinking you may need to change the name of your place from Fast Eddie's to Five Buck Eddie's.
12: Five Buck Eddie's? Man, why in the world would I call it Five Buck Eddie's?
13: Well, I was in there the other day and bought myself the coldest beer I've ever had in my life, and I gave the guy $5. And then I went over and got some of those huge cold water peel-and-eat shrimps, and I gave her $5.
12: Well, I never really thought about that. There's a lot of Five Buck going on in down there.
13: And then I went back up and got one of those huge Fast Eddie cheeseburgers, and I gave them $5 again.
12: Man, definitely has a ring to it. I think there's a lot of $5 going on.
13: Yeah, and I had about $100 worth of good time.
12: Well, that's good to hear, and it's easy to do with live music 7 days a week and a big old party going on that big, beautiful outdoor patio.
13: Well, like Mr. Shannon always says, if you're 21 and in the mood, head on over to Fast Eddie's Bon Air in Alton, Illinois, and maybe take a selfie on that old Harley Davidson of mine.
12: Who else has got a Cardinal Hall of Famer's Harley Davidson sitting out on the patio for some selfies?
13: Only Eddie, boy.
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0: 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Tonight, showers and thunderstorms, low 70. Tomorrow, showers and thunderstorms, high 77. That's your KC Weather.
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What we've got here is failure to communicate. Some men you just can't reach. So you get what we had here last week, which is the way he wants it. Well, he gets it.

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3: It's everybody's favorite time of the day, Lance's Traffic Jam Friday edition. What's going on, buddy? What do you got?
4: Do you ever go to a chiropractor, Tim?
3: Yes, I've been to one before. It has been a while, but I like it.
4: Yeah, I started going when I was 18. You know, there are some people in the world whose chiropractor, and they may not even be aware of it, that their chiropractor is in the Rock and Roll Hall of Fame.
3: Stop it.
4: It's true. 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We're going to give you that person's resume. Here's a bit of a clue, but it may not still be who you think it is. Here's The Clash on Lance's Traffic Jam on KC95.

0: London Calling. It's Lance's Traffic Jam. It's KC95. First vinyl I've ever bought was Combat Rock.
1: Oh, really?
0: There you go.
1: All right. Well, the guy who wrote... Now, this is where the misdirection comes into play, because I said you... some folks may have a chiropractor that they don't know is a Rock and Roll Hall of Famer. You mentioned Combat Rock.
0: Yeah.
1: And Rock the Casbah was written by Topper Heaton, who
0: yes.
1: most people... And he was the drummer for The Clash for the longest period of time. It's not Topper Heaton who's the chiropractor. There was a guy named Terry Chimes who was on the first Clash album, and when they fired Topper Heaton on the Combat Rock tour, Terry Chimes came back and played drums for the Clash on that tour. So Terry Chimes somehow later ended up in Black Sabbath.
0: I don't know how.
1: Wild. For like one tour.
0: Yeah.
1: And then he got to the point where he was like, ugh. Kind of tired of this. That's traveling and everything. He's been a chiropractor in London for over 30 years.
0: That's wild.
1: He still is practicing on the north side of London. He's 70 years old. He's been a chiropractor for like 30 plus years.
0: That's amazing.
1: So if you go to Chimes Chiropractic yeah. north of London
0: there
1: to get your neck kind of straightened out, your chiropractor might be a Rock and Roll Hall of
0: Famer. That's two birds with one stone, man. And can you sign this on the way out when I'm leaving, Doc? What's going on with traffic?
2: KC Traffic.
1: All right, let's get you an update in South County. Eastbound 255 is going to get on the brakes shortly after you pass the 55 and Lime Ferry interchange. And it's just jammed all the way to the JB Bridge, where police still have the eastbound lanes of the JB Bridge closed because of a police emergency. So the traffic that's caught up in there, you can exit at Telegraph. They'll make you exit at Coke Road if you go that far on eastbound 255. 70 westbound out after after Highway K on westbound 70. There's a crash that's partially in the right-hand lane. 364 at Heritage Crossing. We had traffic light problems there. And 6440 westbound's got some heavy going. Moving past Hampton, better after McCausland. I'm Lance Hildebrand. 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
0: All right, people, the Ironman 55 returns to the Federated Auto Parts Raceway at I-55 in Peavely on Friday and Saturday, August 7th and 8th. Next weekend, it's going to be awesome. It's the World of Outlaws. NAS Energy Drink Sprint Cars, they're back along with the Extreme Outlaw Midget Series for two nights of nonstop dirt track action. 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It's a battle. 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That ain't happening. You're going to see slide jobs, close calls, and some of the best sprint car drivers in the world going all out. 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I'm going to see you at the races.
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13: Hey, Bob, you're always informed. 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
4: 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Tonight, showers and thunderstorms, low 70. Tomorrow, showers and thunderstorms, high 77. That's your KC Weather.
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0: The weekend is upon us. Woo! And it's another fantastic Friday in Alice's Attic, where you're lucky there's no dress code. So you're fine in that mustard-stained t-shirt and sweatpants older than a high school senior.
1: Yes, yes, yes, yes, yes!
0: Let's take a rock and roll ride with your hard-working host, Alice Cooper.
2: It's Friday the 31st of July, and this is Alice Cooper inviting you to celebrate making it through another month in this wonderful, weird world that we have. I've been enjoying a little time off in Hawaii because I go back on the road soon for the Hollywood Vampires tour, where I expect you all to be ignoring me on stage while you're staring lovingly at Johnny Depp. Stop it. You're drooling. For this evening's Alice Attic, I've got lots of cool rock songs that you won't hear on those other stations, plus my random ramblings. Enough about me. Well, wait. Is there ever enough about me? Anyway, here's one for you.
0: Alice's Attic with Alice Cooper.

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2: I'm John Hewlett, and here's your rock history report for July 31st. On this day in 1971, a security guard was stabbed to death during a concert by The Who at New York's Forest Hill Stadium. Also on this day in 1982, Survivor's Eye of the Tiger was at number one on the U.S. charts. The song, which was commissioned by actor Sylvester Stallone for the theme for the movie Rocky III, received an Academy Award nomination for Best Original Song, and it went on to sell more than 5 million copies. And on this day in 2021, American guitarist and singer-songwriter Paul Cotton died at the age of 78. He was a member of the band Poco and writer of their international hit song, Heart of the Night. Cotton left Poco in early 2010 and went on to release several solo albums. And that's this day in rock history for July 31st on KC95. In the heart of the night.
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13: In a county full of slick politicians, one man never got the memo. Jake Zimmerman. He may not be cool, but as county assessor, Zimmerman delivered. Here's Jake.
14: I stopped casinos taking money from our schools and cracked down on wealthy developers dodging taxes.
13: The St. Louis American called his office a model of respectful competence. And the Post-Dispatch just endorsed Zimmerman in his campaign for county executive for his pledge to take the drama out of county government. As county executive, he'll make life more affordable and stand up to MAGA's attacks on our rights.
14: I'm not flashy, but I get results, and I've got your back.
13: Then there's Brian Williams. Williams voted with MAGA Republicans to open the door to extreme abortion bans. And now MAGA is bankrolling Williams with $150,000 in donations. Brian Williams and MAGA can't be trusted. Jake Zimmerman is on our side. Paid for by Citizens for Jake Zimmerman. Jeannie Kirkton, treasurer.
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0: Alice Cooper has some rock trivia for you. 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
1: What city inspired the Doobie Brothers to write the song Blackwater? New Orleans. A lifelong aficionado of Delta Blues, songwriter Patrick Simmons first visited New Orleans for a 1971 Doobie Brothers gig and fell in love with the city. The entire city. He made love with everybody in that city and later on had to get a lot of shots.

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The National Weather Service in St. Louis has issued a tornado warning for West Central Franklin County, Central Gasconade County, until 7:15 p.m. At 6:33 p.m., a severe thunderstorm capable of producing a tornado was located near Drake, or 11 miles north of Owensville, moving east at 30 miles per hour. Expected hazards include tornado and quarter-size hail. This is a radar-indicated threat. The following impacts are expected. Flying debris will be dangerous to those caught without shelter. Mobile homes will be damaged or destroyed. Damage to roofs, windows, and vehicles will occur. Tree damage is likely. This tornado will be near Mount Sterling around 6:35 p.m. Drake around 6:40 p.m. Rosebud around 6:50 p.m. Other locations impacted by the tornado include Bay. Move to an interior room on the lowest floor of a well-built building away from windows. If you are outdoors, in a mobile home, or in a vehicle, move to the closest substantial shelter and protect yourself from flying debris.

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1: Email time. Alice, do you miss the days of Freedom Radio when disc jockeys could play anything they wanted? Maybe one day that will come back, but I doubt it. I guess we were lucky to live through that time in music history. Yours truly, Dan. It was cool, except that the disc jockeys sometimes late at night were so stoned that they start talking and they just rattle on. And at the end you'd go, could you play something? Anything? Well, let me tell you something. The way I got this radio show, Dick Clark asked me in 2004, I guess it was, if you had a radio show, what would it be like? And I said exactly what you just said. I said the disc jockey would sort of just go out, whatever he was talking about, and then he would think of a song to play and play it. Well, we kind of do that here. We do have a set list, but I don't necessarily stick to it. And they don't mind if I don't stick to it. 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
4: 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I'm a no on data centers. 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In fact, he spent $400,000 of your taxpayer money to identify 6 locations just for data centers in St. Charles County. I'm Bill Eigel, and if you don't want data centers in our county, then I'm asking for your vote on August 4th.
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1: Thanks to Sky Rizzi, there's nothing like clearer skin and better movement. And that means everything. 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
2: Steve Ellman leads. Ellman enacted a data center moratorium. He doubled our parkland, built new roads, prioritized safe schools and streets, eliminated the county's real property tax. Ellman for St. Charles County. Bill Igel misleads. Igel talks but didn't pay his property taxes, but voted to give tax credits to the company behind the St. Charles data center, and was rebuked by Trump's lawyer for scamming donors.
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11: Freaky facts. It's time to arm yourself with important information that one day may save your life. Here we go. Football players wear black eye paint under their eyes to stop the glare that hits them from the field. Gone with the Wind was the first movie released in color to win an Academy Award for Best Picture. In military terms, a click means a distance of 1,000 meters. So if a soldier radios for 10 clicks south of your position, that means they're only 10 kilometers away or 6.2 miles away. And finally, diamonds form under intense heat and pressure deep within the earth, typically around 90 and 120 miles below the surface. And I think ZZ Top was formed the same way. Got me under pressure.